20 kilometers an hour, becoming light later this evening and a low of 14. Tomorrow on Friday, there's increasing cloudiness in the morning, a high of 22, but with the humidex 26 and a UV index of 6 or high. Tomorrow night, you can expect periods of rain and a low of 16. And on Saturday, expect rain, a high of 22. Saturday night is cloudy with a low of 12. To end the weekend off on Sunday, it's a nice one, a sunny with a high of 25. Sunday night is clear with a low of 13. On Monday, it's sunny with a high of 28, and Monday night is clear with a low of 12. On Tuesday, a mix of sun and cloud, a high of 23, cloudy periods, and a low of 10 at night. 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
7: Tonight, you can expect a few clouds and winds northeast to 20 kilometers an hour, becoming light later this evening at a low of 14. Tomorrow on Friday, there's increasing cloudiness in the morning, a high of 22, but with the humidex 26 and a UV index of 6 or high. Tomorrow night, you can expect periods of rain and a low of 16. And on Saturday, expect rain, a high of 22. Saturday night is cloudy with a low of 12. To end the weekend off on Sunday, it's a nice one, a sunny with a high of 25. Sunday night is clear with a low of 13. On Monday, it's sunny with a high of 28, and Monday night is clear with a low of 12. On Tuesday, a mix of sun and cloud, a high of 23, cloudy periods, and a low of 10 at night. 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
3: Tonight, you can expect a few clouds and winds northeast to 20 kilometers an hour, becoming light later this evening at a low of 14. Tomorrow on Friday, there's increasing cloudiness in the morning, a high of 22, but with the Humidex 26 and a UV index of 6 or high. Tomorrow night, you can expect periods of rain and a low of 16. And on Saturday, expect rain, a high of 22. Saturday night is cloudy with a low of 12. To end the weekend off on Sunday, it's a nice one, a sunny with a high of 25. Sunday night is clear with a low of 13. On Monday, it's sunny with a high of 28, and Monday night is clear with a low of 12. On Tuesday, a mix of sun and cloud, a high of 23, cloudy periods, and a low of 10 at night. 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
2: It's looking to be a cloudy next couple of days, but the sun is going to come out this weekend. Good evening, I'm Matt Schroeder. Portage La Prairie is accepting applications for its 2027 Community Grants Program until September 15th. City Councilor Joe Massey says the program helps local groups provide services beyond what the municipality can offer.
3: Last year, we gave out close to $2.6 million of these grants to organizations in the arts, culture, recreation, food kitchens to provide food for people, safety issues like the Bear Clan.
2: Applications are available through the city website. Funding for 2027 will be determined through the upcoming city budget process. A local veteran says training a service dog is about far more than just teaching obedience. Ben Searle, a veteran and training director with the Liberty Leash Project, says the relationship between the dog and handler is what makes the difference.
4: Everybody understands it to be just obedience, but without engagement and relationship, there is no obedience.
2: Searle says the goal is to help veterans regain confidence while working alongside a highly trained service dog. Carberry's new Stride Credit Union branch has officially opened its doors, with local leaders and credit union representatives calling the project an important community investment. The grand opening included a ribbon-cutting ceremony, a barbecue, and cupcakes. Carberry Mayor Ray Muirhead says the return of local financial service has brought reassurance to the community.
5: When the former financial institution left, it left a void on Main Street. And when Stride come along and announced that they were going to take over, that really provided some comfort to the community, so we're happy.
2: The opening means Carberry again has two financial institutions serving residents locally, with access to banking services especially for people who may have difficulty traveling to larger centers. The Portage Pitbulls are getting ready for their regular season home opener this Sunday at the Rotary Public of Manitoba Park, with the U-12 Adam team hosting the Sunrise Coyotes at 10 a.m. Club President U-12 Adam head coach and offensive coordinator Justin Clark says fans can expect activities and food options throughout the day.
6: We will have a food truck out here. We will have all kinds of treats. We will have merchandise for sale. It should be a great time.
2: The Pitbulls are also coming off an exhibition game and have been practicing for several weeks. The club is hoping for a strong turnout as the regular season gets underway. For your local news, download our Portage Online app.
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2: Tonight, you can expect a few clouds and winds northeast to 20 kilometers an hour, becoming light later this evening and a low of 14. Tomorrow on Friday, there's increasing cloudiness in the morning, a high of 22, but with the humidex 26 and a UV index of 6 or high. Tomorrow night, you can expect periods of rain and a low of 16. And on Saturday, expect rain, a high of 22. Saturday night is cloudy with a low of 12. To end the weekend off on Sunday, it's a nice one, a sunny with a high of 25. Sunday night is clear with a low of 13. On Monday, it's sunny with a high of 28, and Monday night is clear with a low of 12. On Tuesday, a mix of sun and cloud, a high of 23, cloudy periods, and a low of 10 at night. 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
2: Tonight, you can expect a few clouds and winds northeast to 20 kilometers an hour, becoming light later this evening at a low of 14. Tomorrow on Friday, there's increasing cloudiness in the morning, a high of 22, but with the humidex 26 and a UV index of 6 or high. Tomorrow night, you can expect periods of rain and a low of 16. And on Saturday, expect rain, a high of 22. Saturday night is cloudy with a low of 12. To end the weekend off on Sunday, it's a nice one, a sunny with a high of 25. Sunday night is clear with a low of 13. On Monday, it's sunny with a high of 28, and Monday night is clear with a low of 12. On Tuesday, a mix of sun and cloud, a high of 23, cloudy periods, and a low of 10 at night. 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
2: Tonight, you can expect a few clouds and winds northeast to 20 kilometers an hour, becoming light later this evening at a low of 14. Tomorrow on Friday, there is increasing cloudiness in the morning, a high of 22, but with the humidex 26 and a UV index of 6 or high. Tomorrow night, you can expect periods of rain and a low of 16. And on Saturday, expect rain, a high of 22. Saturday night is cloudy with a low of 12. To end the weekend off on Sunday, it's a nice one, a sunny with a high of 25. Sunday night is clear with a low of 13. On Monday, it's sunny with a high of 28, and Monday night is clear with a low of 12. On Tuesday, a mix of sun and cloud, a high of 23, cloudy periods, and a low of 10 at night. 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
2: 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Good evening, I'm Matt Schroeder. 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City Councilor Joe Masai says applicants should pay particular attention to the city's strategic priorities.
3: See how it can line up with the city's strategic goals. We put together our strategic plan a number of years ago, as you know.
2: The five are quality of life, community safety, and well-being, showcasing the community, economic opportunity, and inclusive and informed community. Service dogs can play an important role in helping veterans living with PTSD, but there is still a lot of misconceptions about what these dogs do. Ben Searle, a veteran and service dog trainer, says education is an important part of the process for both handlers and the public.
4: When I received my service dog, I didn't really have a keen understanding of what that was supposed to look like, what the dog was supposed to perform as far as functions, etc. And what I didn't know is that the dog that I was currently getting was not trained up to the skill level it was supposed to be. That compounded the injury and made it more difficult. So I also had to learn how to retrain my service dogs.
2: Searle says the goal is to help veterans regain confidence while working alongside a highly trained service dog. Stride Credit Union has officially opened its new Carberry branch, bringing local banking services back to Main Street. The organization, which already has members in the community, says it's an important connection between its operations and other communities further west. Stride Credit Union CEO Brent Budd says the agricultural character of the area also makes Carberry a strong fit for the credit union.
5: That is the backbone of Stride, and definitely we relate with the people in these communities. We have experience in dealing in these areas, and like I said, this has just been a natural extension for the Stride branch network.
2: The new branch also houses Journey Wealth, offering investment, insurance, financial planning, retirement planning, and estate planning. Stride representative says the goal is to provide more comprehensive services locally. The Portage Pit Bulls are launching a new program this month for children ages 4 to 7. The First Down program starts August 18th and runs Tuesdays and Thursdays from 6 to 7 p.m. Club president U12 Adam, head coach and offensive coordinator Justin Clark says the program is designed to introduce young players to football.
6: It's kind of an intro to football. It just gets them out. 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They're running. 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There's no contact involved or anything. There's no pads. They're just running around, learning to love the game of football and just have fun in the outdoors.
2: Registration is still open through the Portage Pit Bulls website, and you can find more information on portageonline.com. 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
2: Tonight, you can expect a few clouds and winds northeast to 20 kilometers an hour, becoming light later this evening and a low of 14. Tomorrow on Friday, there's increasing cloudiness in the morning, a high of 22, but with the Humidex 26 and a UV index of 6 or high. Tomorrow night, you can expect periods of rain and a low of 16. And on Saturday, expect rain, a high of 22. Saturday night is cloudy with a low of 12. To end the weekend off on Sunday, it's a nice one, a sunny with a high of 25. Sunday night is clear with a low of 13. On Monday, it's sunny with a high of 28. And Monday night is clear with a low of 12. On Tuesday, a mix of sun and cloud, a high of 23. Cloudy periods and a low of 10 at night. 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
4: Tonight, you can expect a few clouds and winds northeast to 20 kilometers an hour, becoming light later this evening and a low of 14. Tomorrow on Friday, there's increasing cloudiness in the morning, a high of 22, but with the humidex 26 and a UV index of 6 or high. Tomorrow night, you can expect periods of rain and a low of 16. And on Saturday, expect rain, a high of 22. Saturday night is cloudy with a low of 12. To end the weekend off on Sunday, it's a nice one, a sunny with a high of 25. Sunday night is clear with a low of 13. On Monday, it's sunny with a high of 28, and Monday night is clear with a low of 12. On Tuesday, a mix of sun and cloud, a high of 23, cloudy periods, and a low of 10 at night. 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

0: to 20 kilometers an hour, becoming light later this evening and a low of 14. Tomorrow on Friday, there is increasing cloudiness in the morning, a high of 22, but with the humidex 26 and a UV index of 6 or high. Tomorrow night, you can expect periods of rain and a low of 16. And on Saturday, expect rain, a high of 22. Saturday night is cloudy with a low of 12. To end the weekend off on Sunday, it's a nice one, a sunny with a high of 25. Sunday night is clear with a low of 13. On Monday, it's sunny with a high of 28, and Monday night is clear with a low of 12. On Tuesday, a mix of sun and cloud, a high of 23, cloudy periods, and a low of 10 at night. 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
2: Tonight, you can expect a few clouds and winds northeast to 20 kilometers an hour, becoming light later this evening and a low of 14. Tomorrow on Friday, there's increasing cloudiness in the morning, a high of 22, but with the humidex 26 and a UV index of 6 or high. Tomorrow night, you can expect periods of rain and a low of 16. And on Saturday, expect rain, a high of 22. Saturday night is cloudy with a low of 12. To end the weekend off on Sunday, it's a nice one, a sunny with a high of 25. Sunday night is clear with a low of 13. On Monday, it's sunny with a high of 28, and Monday night is clear with a low of 12. On Tuesday, a mix of sun and cloud, a high of 23, cloudy periods, and a low of 10 at night. 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
3: Tonight, you can expect a few clouds and winds northeast to 20 kilometers an hour, becoming light later this evening at a low of 14. Tomorrow on Friday, there is increasing cloudiness in the morning, a high of 22, but with the humidex 26 and a UV index of 6 or high. Tomorrow night, you can expect periods of rain and a low of 16. And on Saturday, expect rain, a high of 22. Saturday night is cloudy with a low of 12. To end the weekend off on Sunday, it's a nice one, a sunny with a high of 25. Sunday night is clear with a low of 13. On Monday, it's sunny with a high of 28, and Monday night is clear with a low of 12. On Tuesday, a mix of sun and cloud, a high of 23, cloudy periods, and a low of 10 at night. 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
2: Tonight, you can expect a few clouds and winds northeast to 20 kilometers an hour, becoming light later this evening at a low of 14. Tomorrow on Friday, there is increasing cloudiness in the morning, a high of 22, but with the humidex 26 and a UV index of 6 or high. Tomorrow night, you can expect periods of rain and a low of 16. And on Saturday, expect rain, a high of 22. Saturday night is cloudy with a low of 12. To end the weekend off on Sunday, it's a nice one, a sunny with a high of 25. Sunday night is clear with a low of 13. On Monday, it's sunny with a high of 28, and Monday night is clear with a low of 12. On Tuesday, a mix of sun and cloud, a high of 23, cloudy periods, and a low of 10 at night. 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
4: Tonight, you can expect a few clouds and winds northeast to 20 kilometers an hour, becoming light later this evening and a low of 14. Tomorrow on Friday, there's increasing cloudiness in the morning, a high of 22, but with the humidex 26 and a UV index of 6 or high. Tomorrow night, you can expect periods of rain and a low of 16. And on Saturday, expect rain, a high of 22. Saturday night is cloudy with a low of 12. To end the weekend off on Sunday, it's a nice one, a sunny with a high of 25. Sunday night is clear with a low of 13. On Monday, it's sunny with a high of 28, and Monday night is clear with a low of 12. On Tuesday, a mix of sun and cloud, a high of 23, cloudy periods, and a low of 10 at night. 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
2: Later this morning, you can expect increasing cloudiness. Today will be a high of 22 with a humidex 26 and a UV index of 6 or high. Tonight, there will be periods of rain and a low of 16. Tomorrow on Saturday, there will be rain, a high of 22, and Saturday night, it will be cloudy with a low of 12. On Sunday, it'll be sunny, high of 25, Sunday night, clear, and a low of 13. On Monday, it'll be sunny with a high of 28, Monday night, it'll be clear with a low of 12. On Tuesday, expect a mix of sun and cloud, a high of 23, Tuesday night will be cloudy periods with a low of 10. 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
3: Later this morning, you can expect increasing cloudiness. Today will be a high of 22 with a humidex 26 and a UV index of 6 or high. Tonight, there will be periods of rain and a low of 16. Tomorrow on Saturday, there will be rain, a high of 22, and Saturday night, it will be cloudy with a low of 12. On Sunday, it'll be sunny, high of 25, Sunday night, clear, and a low of 13. On Monday, it'll be sunny with a high of 28, Monday night, it'll be clear with a low of 12. On Tuesday, expect a mix of sun and cloud, a high of 23. Tuesday night will be cloudy periods with a low of 10. 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
2: Later this morning, you can expect increasing cloudiness. Today will be a high of 22 with a humidex 26 and a UV index of 6 or high. Tonight, there will be periods of rain and a low of 16. Tomorrow on Saturday, there will be rain, a high of 22, and Saturday night, it will be cloudy with a low of 12. On Sunday, it'll be sunny, high of 25, Sunday night, clear, and a low of 13. On Monday, it'll be sunny with a high of 28, Monday night, it'll be clear with a low of 12. On Tuesday, expect a mix of sun and cloud, a high of 23. Tuesday night will be cloudy periods with a low of 10. 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
2: Later this morning, you can expect increasing cloudiness. Today will be a high of 22 with a humidex 26 and a UV index of 6 or high. Tonight, there will be periods of rain and a low of 16. Tomorrow on Saturday, there will be rain, a high of 22, and Saturday night, it will be cloudy with a low of 12. On Sunday, it'll be sunny, high of 25, Sunday night, clear, and a low of 13. On Monday, it'll be sunny with a high of 28. Monday night, it'll be clear with a low of 12. On Tuesday, expect a mix of sun and cloud, a high of 23. Tuesday night will be cloudy periods with a low of 10. 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
2: Later this morning, you can expect increasing cloudiness. Today will be a high of 22 with a humidex 26 and a UV index of 6 or high. Tonight, there will be periods of rain and a low of 16. Tomorrow on Saturday, there will be rain, a high of 22, and Saturday night, it will be cloudy with a low of 12. On Sunday, it'll be sunny, high of 25, Sunday night, clear, and a low of 13. On Monday, it'll be sunny with a high of 28, Monday night, it'll be clear with a low of 12. On Tuesday, expect a mix of sun and cloud, a high of 23. Tuesday night will be cloudy periods with a low of 10. 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
2: Later this morning, you can expect increasing cloudiness. Today will be a high of 22 with a humidex 26 and a UV index of 6 or high. Tonight, there will be periods of rain and a low of 16. Tomorrow on Saturday, there will be rain, a high of 22, and Saturday night, it will be cloudy with a low of 12. On Sunday, it'll be sunny, high of 25, Sunday night, clear, and a low of 13. On Monday, it'll be sunny with a high of 28, Monday night, it'll be clear with a low of 12. On Tuesday, expect a mix of sun and cloud, a high of 23, Tuesday night will be cloudy periods with a low of 10. 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
2: Later this morning, you can expect increasing cloudiness. Today will be a high of 22 with a humidex 26 and a UV index of 6 or high. Tonight, there will be periods of rain and a low of 16. Tomorrow on Saturday, there will be rain, a high of 22, and Saturday night, it will be cloudy with a low of 12. On Sunday, it'll be sunny, high of 25, Sunday night, clear, and a low of 13. On Monday, it'll be sunny with a high of 28, Monday night, it'll be clear with a low of 12. On Tuesday, expect a mix of sun and cloud, a high of 23, Tuesday night will be cloudy periods with a low of 10. 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
2: Later this morning, you can expect increasing cloudiness. Today will be a high of 22 with a humidex 26 and a UV index of 6 or high. Tonight, there will be periods of rain and a low of 16. Tomorrow on Saturday, there will be rain, a high of 22, and Saturday night, it will be cloudy with a low of 12. On Sunday, it'll be sunny, high of 25, Sunday night, clear, and a low of 13. On Monday, it'll be sunny with a high of 28. Monday night, it'll be clear with a low of 12. On Tuesday, expect a mix of sun and cloud, a high of 23. Tuesday night will be cloudy periods with a low of 10. 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
2: Later this morning, you can expect increasing cloudiness. Today will be a high of 22 with a humidex 26 and a UV index of 6 or high. Tonight, there will be periods of rain and a low of 16. Tomorrow on Saturday, there will be rain, a high of 22, and Saturday night, it will be cloudy with a low of 12. On Sunday, it'll be sunny, high of 25, Sunday night, clear, and a low of 13. On Monday, it'll be sunny with a high of 28. Monday night, it'll be clear with a low of 12. On Tuesday, expect a mix of sun and cloud, a high of 23. Tuesday night will be cloudy periods with a low of 10. 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

nothing but words, but it don't make a difference. Only care about yours. 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

0: You ever feel like you're the last one to know what's going on? Your neighbors talking about a festival, your coworkers buzzing about some new bylaw, and you're over here wondering what day it is. 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
1: Later this morning, you can expect increasing cloudiness. Today will be a high of 22 with a humidex 26 and a UV index of 6 or high. Tonight, there will be periods of rain and a low of 16. Tomorrow on Saturday, there will be rain, a high of 22, and Saturday night, it will be cloudy with a low of 12. On Sunday, it'll be sunny, high of 25, Sunday night, clear, and a low of 13. On Monday, it'll be sunny with a high of 28. Monday night, it'll be clear with a low of 12. On Tuesday, expect a mix of sun and cloud, a high of 23. Tuesday night will be cloudy periods with a low of 10. 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
3: Later this morning, you can expect increasing cloudiness. Today will be a high of 22 with a humidex 26 and a UV index of 6 or high. Tonight, there will be periods of rain and a low of 16. Tomorrow on Saturday, there will be rain, a high of 22, and Saturday night, it will be cloudy with a low of 12. On Sunday, it'll be sunny, high of 25, Sunday night, clear, and a low of 13. On Monday, it'll be sunny with a high of 28. Monday night, it'll be clear with a low of 12. On Tuesday, expect a mix of sun and cloud, a high of 23. Tuesday night will be cloudy periods with a low of 10. 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
2: Later this morning, you can expect increasing cloudiness. Today will be a high of 22 with a humidex 26 and a UV index of 6 or high. Tonight, there will be periods of rain and a low of 16. Tomorrow on Saturday, there will be rain, a high of 22, and Saturday night, it will be cloudy with a low of 12. On Sunday, it'll be sunny, high of 25, Sunday night, clear, and a low of 13. On Monday, it'll be sunny with a high of 28. Monday night, it'll be clear with a low of 12. On Tuesday, expect a mix of sun and cloud, a high of 23. Tuesday night will be cloudy periods with a low of 10. 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
1: High of 22 today with 60% chance of showers. Good morning, I'm Mike Bloom. Rusty Rutherford has spent more than three decades helping keep Portage the Prairie's history alive at Fort Lorraine Museum. His years of service were recognized this week when the museum's military building was officially renamed the Rutherford Building. He says one of the most rewarding parts of his role has been sharing the museum with visitors.
2: When you're here and you see people walking around and they're saying, oh, wow, isn't that nice? And you did that. It's just such a nice feeling. We're also saving Manitoba history. Pretty much everything here is from southern Manitoba. So it's Portage's history as well.
1: Rutherford first volunteered at the museum 34 years ago. Today you can still see him giving tours, cracking jokes, and sharing his knowledge of the place he's grown to call home. A Canadian Armed Forces helicopter made a memorial stop at Oakville Early Learning Center this week, giving children a chance to explore an aircraft up close. Captain Ian Robertson, a rotary wing qualified flying instructor with 3 Canadian Forces Flying Training School at Southport, shares what made the visit special.
3: It's great. It's a beautiful day. Perfect time of year to come visit. It's nice that the daycare was happy to invite us out and provide a safe place for us to land. Yeah, it's wonderful being out here.
1: The aircraft was a Bell 206B3 Jet Ranger, and children were able to ask questions, explore the helicopter, and take a turn in the pilot's seat. Lisa Lehman is well known for her work with Carmen Wellness Connections, and now that work has her taking on the role of executive director, alongside new program director Nat Smurl. Lehman will be part of a new shared leadership model. She described why there was a need for the new structure.
4: I was a part of the initial steering committee that put on Town Hall in November of 2019, where we had over 100 people in the community come out. We had that conversation with our community.
1: Read more of Lehman's interview at the full feature at Portage Online or on the Portage Online app. Local organizations can now apply for Portage the Prairie's 2027 Community Grants Program. City Councilor Joe Massey says applicants should pay particular attention to the city's strategic priorities.
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1: Today, mainly cloudy with 60% chance of showers and a high of 22, feeling like 26 in the humidity. Already raining early this morning. Tonight, cloudy, periods of rain beginning late this evening with a low of 15, and periods of rain will end early in the morning, and then it'll be cloudy tomorrow. High of 22, feeling like 27, and UV index 6 or high. Tomorrow night, clear and a low of 13. Sunday is sunny with a high of 25, and Sunday night is clear with a low of 13. Around the region, Brandon has light rain, and it's 15. Winnipeg, light rain shower, and 15, and there's light rain here in Portage the Prairie. Relative humidity is 90%, and the temperature is 15. Your ultimate weather companion is available on the go. 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I'm Mike Bloom.
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0: That was Mr. Know-It-All on Mix 96. Good morning and happy Friday. I'm Tristan Sokolowski. You made it to the end of another week, and now we get the best part, the weekend. So hopefully your Friday is off to a good start. Whether you're getting ready for work, getting the kids organized, heading out for the day, or maybe you're already at work and counting down until the weekend, feeling officially kicks in. And there's actually quite a bit happening around the area over the next couple of days. So I'll try to keep you up to date on some of those events throughout the morning. I'll also keep an eye on the weather because it looks like Mother Nature has a few plans of her own for today. But for now, grab that coffee, get comfortable, and let's get your Friday started with some more great music on the way in just a few minutes.
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5: Today, mainly cloudy with 60% chance of showers and a high of 22, feeling like 26 in the humidity. Already raining early this morning. Tonight, cloudy, periods of rain beginning late this evening with a low of 15, and periods of rain will end early in the morning, and then it'll be cloudy tomorrow. High of 22, feeling like 27, and UV index 6 or high. Tomorrow night, clear and a low of 13. Sunday is sunny with a high of 25. And Sunday night is clear with a low of 13. Around the region, Brandon has light rain and it's 15. With Winnipeg, light rain shower in 15 and light rain shower here in Portage the Prairie. Relative humidity is 95%. Temperature is 15. Access precise weather information instantly. 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

That was Heat Waves by Glass Animals on Mix 96. Well, there's something about waking up on a Friday that just makes the morning feel a little better. Even if you have to go to work, there's that little voice in your head reminding you that you only have a few hours away from the weekend. And summer Fridays are even better because there's usually that question of what you're going to do the next couple of days. Maybe you have plans, maybe you're going somewhere, maybe you're going to catch up on everything you ignored during the weekend, or maybe you have absolutely nothing planned, which can actually be a pretty great plan. There's something very satisfying about having a complete open Saturday and Sunday, so whatever your Friday looks like, hopefully it gets you one step closer to a relaxing weekend. But for now, let's keep it right here for more great music. Here's Just Like Fire by Pink.

0: Well, here's a look at your Friday forecast this morning. It is currently 15 degrees right now. And today, it will be mainly cloudy with a 60% chance of showers. And we're looking at a high of 22 degrees with a humidex of 27. The UV index will be high today at 6. So even with the clouds around, you'll still want to think about sun protection if you're outside for any length of time. Tonight will stay cloudy with periods of rain beginning late this evening and the overnight low at 15 degrees. So definitely a different kind of Friday forecast compared to some of the sunnier days we've had lately. But let's keep that umbrella handy and I'll try to keep you updated throughout the morning right here on Mix.
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That was The Way on Mix 96. If you're looking for something to do this weekend, don't forget about the 48th annual summer book sale. It runs until August 29th, so you still got lots of time to check it out. There are thousands of items for adults, children, and the young at heart. And it's not just books. You can find movies, magazines, music, and more. There's something about browsing a big book sale where you can never really predict what you're going to find. You might go looking for something specific and come home with something completely different. Or you think just wander around for a while and find an old favorite. Either way, if you're looking for a way to spend some time this weekend, keep the summer book sale on your list. But for now, let's keep it right here for some more great music this morning. Here's Cry For Me by The Weeknd.

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1: High of 22 today with 60% chance of showers. Good morning, I'm Mike Bloom. Fort Lorraine Museum is celebrating 34 years of volunteer service from Rusty Rutherford, who has played a hand in everything from moving historic buildings to giving tours. The museum's military building was recently renamed the Rutherford Building in his honor. Rutherford says volunteering doesn't require special skills.
2: You don't have to know anything about a museum. When I started here, I volunteered for one weekend to dress up in costume as William Van Horn. That was 34 years ago. I'm still here and loving every second of it.
1: He turned 88 this week and says he has no plans to stop volunteering. Children at Oakville Early Learning Center got a big surprise this week when a Canadian Armed Forces helicopter landed as part of the center's summer community connections program. Director Emily Hillier describes the excitement as the aircraft arrived.
3: Well, at first some of the kids were a little hesitant, but then once they realized that they could approach on their own, they were pretty excited. When the helicopter first flew over, they had the kids running from side to side following the helicopter in the air, which was pretty funny to see. They were very excited and it was a lot of fun.
1: The visit gave the children a chance to see the aircraft up close, ask questions, and even sit in the pilot seat. The summer program will continue with more hands-on community connections before September. Lisa Lehman is well known for her work with Carmen Wellness Connections, and now that work has her taking on the role of executive director, alongside new program director Nat Smurl. Lehman will be part of a new shared leadership model. She recalled the start of the organization.
4: What we found in the year and a half that we were open with our first two roles and initial staff is that the complexity of the needs of the people that are walking in the door was greater than what we had anticipated.
1: Read more of her interview in the full feature at Portage Online or on the Portage Online app. Portage La Prairie is accepting applications for its 2027 Community Grants Program until September 15th. City Councilor Joe Massey says the program helps local groups provide services beyond what the municipality can offer.
5: Last year, we gave out close to $2.6 million of these grants to organizations in the arts, culture, recreation, food kitchens to provide food for people, safety issues like the Bear Clan.
1: Applications are available through the city website, and funding for 2027 will be determined through the upcoming city budget process. As a reminder, that deadline is tomorrow. 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
1: Today, mainly cloudy with 60% chance of showers and a high of 22, feeling like 26 in the humidity. Already raining early this morning. Tonight, cloudy. Periods of rain beginning late this evening with a low of 15. And periods of rain will end early in the morning and then it'll be cloudy tomorrow. High of 22, feeling like 27, and UV index 6 or high. Tomorrow night, clear and a low of 13. Sunday is sunny with a high of 25. And Sunday night is clear with a low of 13. Around the region, Brandon has light rain and it's 15. With Winnipeg, light rain shower in 15 and light rain shower here in Portage La Prairie. Relative humidity is 95%. Temperature is 15. Access precise weather information instantly. 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

That was Please, Please, Please by Sabrina Carpenter on Mix 96. One of the best things about the weekend is sleeping in, except sometimes your body doesn't get the memo. You can spend all week dreaming about sleep.

0: Well, there's something a little different happening this afternoon at the Portage Regional Library. It is the Pirate Open Mic happening from 2 to 4 today. 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It's for ages 3 and up, so it can be a fun activity for families as well. If you ever wanted to get up in front of people and perform, tell a joke, or try something different, this could be your chance. And if you're not interested in grabbing the microphone yourself, you can always come out and enjoy watching everyone else. Again, that's the Pirate Open Mic today from 2 to 4 at the Portage Regional Library.
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4: Today, mainly cloudy with 60% chance of showers and a high of 22, feeling like 26 in the humidity. Already raining early this morning. Tonight, cloudy, periods of rain beginning late this evening with a low of 15, and periods of rain will end early in the morning, and then it'll be cloudy tomorrow. High of 22, feeling like 27, and UV index 6 or high. Tomorrow night, clear and a low of 13. Sunday is sunny with a high of 25, and Sunday night is clear with a low of 13. Around the region, Brandon has light rain and it's 15, with Winnipeg, light rain shower in 15, and light rain shower here in Portage the Prairie. Relative humidity is 95%. Temperature is 15. Access precise weather information instantly. 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

0: That was repeated on Mix 96. Well, what's your favorite summer, or what's your perfect summer Friday? Is it getting off work and immediately heading somewhere? Maybe a patio, a barbecue, a campground, a friend's house, or just somewhere outside? Or do you prefer the quiet version? Getting home, putting your feet up, and not moving for the rest of the evening? I think summer Fridays are great because there's so many possibilities. You don't necessarily need a big plan. Even just sitting outside with a cold drink can feel like a pretty good way to start the weekend. And if today's weather doesn't cooperate, there's always the indoor version of summer Friday, snacks, a movie, and absolutely no guilt about staying in. But whatever your style is, hopefully the weekend starts on a good note. I'm Tristan Sokolowski, and let's keep it right here this morning for some more great music coming your way in just a few minutes.
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2: High of 22 today with 60% chance of showers. Good morning, I'm Mike Bloom. Rusty Rutherford has spent more than three decades helping keep Portage the Prairie's history alive at Fort Lorraine Museum. His years of service were recognized this week when the museum's military building was officially renamed the Rutherford Building. He says one of the most rewarding parts of his role has been sharing the museum with visitors.
3: When you're here and you see people walking around and they're saying, oh, wow, isn't that nice? And you did that. It's just such a nice feeling. We're also saving Manitoba history. Pretty much everything here is from southern Manitoba. So it's Portage's history as well.
2: Rutherford first volunteered at the museum 34 years ago. Today you can still see him giving tours, cracking jokes, and sharing his knowledge of the place he's grown to call home. A Canadian Armed Forces helicopter made a memorial stop at Oakville Early Learning Center this week, giving children a chance to explore an aircraft up close. Captain Ian Robertson, a rotary wing qualified flying instructor with 3 Canadian Forces Flying Training School at Southport, shares what made the visit special.
4: It's great. It's a beautiful day. Perfect time of year to come visit. It's nice that the daycare was happy to invite us out and provide a safe place for us to land. Yeah, it's wonderful being out here.
2: The aircraft was a Bell 206B3 Jet Ranger, and children were able to ask questions, explore the helicopter, and take a turn in the pilot's seat. Lisa Lehman is well known for her work with Carmen Wellness Connections, and now that work has her taking on the role of executive director, alongside new program director Nat Smurl. Lehman will be part of a new shared leadership model. She described why there was a need for the new structure.
5: I was a part of the initial steering committee that put on Town Hall in November of 2019, where we had over 100 people in the community come out. We had that conversation with our community.
2: Read more of Lehman's interview at the full feature at Portage Online or on the Portage Online app. Local organizations can now apply for Portage the Prairie's 2027 Community Grants Program. City Councilor Joe Massey says applicants should pay particular attention to the city's strategic priorities.
6: See how it can line up with the city's strategic goals. We put together our strategic plan a number of years ago, as you know.
2: The 5 are quality of life, community safety and well-being, showcasing the community, economic opportunity, and an inclusive and informed community. 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
2: Today, mainly cloudy with 60% chance of showers and a high of 22, feeling like 26 in the humidity. Already raining early this morning. Tonight, cloudy. Periods of rain beginning late this evening with a low of 15. And periods of rain will end early in the morning and then it'll be cloudy tomorrow. High of 22, feeling like 27 and UV index 6 or high. Tomorrow night, clear and a low of 13. Sunday is sunny with a high of 25. And Sunday night is clear with a low of 13. Around the region, Brandon has light rain and it's 15. With Winnipeg, light rain shower in 15 and light rain shower here in Portage the Prairie. Relative humidity is 95%. Temperature is 15. Access precise weather information instantly. 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

0: That was Dracula on Mix 96. Good morning. I'm Tristan Sokolowski, and welcome to the 7 o'clock hour. And here's your Friday weather update. We are starting at 15 degrees today, but we will see a mainly cloudy sky with a 60% chance of showers, with a high of 22 degrees and a humidex making it feel like 26. That UV index is high today, so we will see a 6, so make sure you're wearing sunscreen if you're outdoors and drinking lots of water. Tonight will remain cloudy with periods of rain beginning late this evening, and the overnight low will be 15 degrees. So if you're making plans for today, keep that shower chance in mind, and if you're heading out tonight, you may want to bring something waterproof because the rain is expected to arrive later this evening. But for now, let's keep it right here this morning for more great music coming your way in just a few minutes.
1: We know you're busy. 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
2: Today, mainly cloudy with 60% chance of showers and a high of 22, feeling like 26 in the humidity. Already raining early this morning. Tonight, cloudy. Periods of rain beginning late this evening with a low of 15. And periods of rain will end early in the morning, and then it'll be cloudy tomorrow. High of 22, feeling like 27, and UV index 6 or high. Tomorrow night, clear and a low of 13. Sunday is sunny with a high of 25. And Sunday night is clear with a low of 13. Around the region, Brandon has light rain and it's 15. With Winnipeg, light rain shower and 15. And light rain shower here in Portage the Prairie. Relative humidity is 95%. Temperature is 15. Access precise weather information instantly. 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

0: That was One Call Away on Mix 96. Well, there's a certain amount of teamwork required to get out the door in the morning. You need your coffee, your keys, your phone, your wallet, your lunch, and hopefully your brain. And somehow one of those things always seems to disappear. You can have your keys in your hand and still spend 5 minutes looking for them. Then you find them and wonder, how didn't you notice them sitting there the entire time? Mornings are strange like that. So if you've already made it out the door this morning, congratulations. You've accomplished the first major task of the day. Now you just have to make it to the weekend, and thankfully, it's Friday.
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1: High of 22 today with 60% chance of showers. Good morning, I'm Mike Bloom. Fort Lorraine Museum is celebrating 34 years of volunteer service from Rusty Rutherford, who has played a hand in everything from moving historic buildings to giving tours. The museum's military building was recently renamed the Rutherford Building in his honor. Rutherford says volunteering doesn't require special skills.
2: You don't have to know anything about a museum. When I started here, I volunteered for one weekend to dress up in costume as William Van Horn. That was 34 years ago. I'm still here and loving every second of it.
1: He turned 88 this week and says he has no plans to stop volunteering. Children at Oakville Early Learning Center got a big surprise this week when a Canadian Armed Forces helicopter landed as part of the center's summer Community Connections program. Director Emily Hillier describes the excitement as the aircraft arrived.
3: Well, at first some of the kids were a little hesitant, but then once they realized that they could approach on their own, they were pretty excited. When the helicopter first flew over, they had the kids running from side to side following the helicopter in the air, which was pretty funny to see. They were very excited and it was a lot of fun.
1: The visit gave the children a chance to see the aircraft up close, ask questions, and even sit in the pilot seat. The summer program will continue with more hands-on community connections before September. Lisa Lehman is well known for her work with Carmen Wellness Connections, and now that work has her taking on the role of executive director, alongside new program director Nat Smurl. Lehman will be part of a new shared leadership model. She recalled the start of the organization.
4: What we found in the year and a half that we were open with our first two roles and initial staff is that the complexity of the needs of the people that are walking in the door was greater than what we had anticipated.
1: Read more of her interview in the full feature at Portage Online or on the Portage Online app. Portage La Prairie is accepting applications for its 2027 Community Grants Program until September 15th. City Councilor Joe Massey says the program helps local groups provide services beyond what the municipality can offer.
5: Last year, we gave out close to $2.6 million of these grants to organizations in the arts, culture, recreation, food kitchens to provide food for people, safety issues like the Bear Clan.
1: Applications are available through the city website, and funding for 2027 will be determined through the upcoming city budget process. As a reminder, that deadline is tomorrow. 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
1: Today, mainly cloudy with 60% chance of showers and a high of 22, feeling like 26 in the humidity. Already raining early this morning. Tonight, cloudy. Periods of rain beginning late this evening with a low of 15. And periods of rain will end early in the morning, and then it'll be cloudy tomorrow. High of 22, feeling like 27, and UV index 6 or high. Tomorrow night, clear and a low of 13. Sunday is sunny with a high of 25. And Sunday night is clear with a low of 13. Around the region, Brandon has light rain and it's 15, with Winnipeg mostly cloudy and 15. Light rain shower here in Portage La Prairie. Relative humidity is 95%. The temperature is 15. Local news, local sports, and local weather are available via the free Portage Online app. I'm Mike Bloom.
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0: 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Mix 96.

That was Messy on Mix 96. Well, if you're looking for something different to do tonight, the Folklorama group tour is happening this evening. The tour gives you the chance to visit three different cultural pavilions in one night. Tonight's schedule starts with the Ethiopian Pavilion at 6:45, followed by the British Isles at 8:15 and the Egyptian at 9:45. The tour includes a two-way motor coach ride to and from Folklorama in Winnipeg, VIP access and reserve seating close to the stage, plus a Folklorama volunteer tour guide traveling with the group. The cost is $95 per tour with pickup at Stripe Place or Oakville Morrison Sports Park. So if you want an evening of music, culture, and entertainment, that's one option for tonight. But for now, let's keep it right here and keep the music going. Here's Kinda Complicated.

0: That was kind of complicated on Mix 96. Well, I think we need to recognize that ice cream is basically its own food group during the summer. You can have it after dinner, after lunch, while you're walking around, during a road trip. Really, there is no rules. And somehow the weather doesn't even have to be that hot. Someone can say, "Want ice cream?" and suddenly everyone agrees. The only problem is that summer gives you a very short window to actually enjoy it. You get that first scoop, everything is great, and then suddenly it's melting down your hand. Now you're eating as quickly as possible while pretending you're not. That's the real summer challenge. If you're getting ice cream this weekend, choose your flavor quickly and have plenty of napkins ready.
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0: cloudy tomorrow. High of 22, feeling like 27, and UV index 6 or high. Tomorrow night, clear and a low of 13. Sunday is sunny with a high of 25, and Sunday night is clear with a low of 13. Around the region, Brandon has light rain, and it's 15, with Winnipeg mostly cloudy and 15. Light rain shower here in Portage la Prairie. Relative humidity is 95%. The temperature is 15. Local news, local sports, and local weather are available via the free Portage Online app. I'm Mike Bloom.
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0: That was Kingdom of Fear on Mix 96. Well, if you're a fan of Canadian country music, there's a big free concert happening tonight at Stonewall Quarry Days. The Great Canadian Road Trip gets underway at 8 p.m. at the Veterans Memorial Sports Complex parking lot. The lineup includes Doc Walker, Michelle Wright, and Jason McCoy. And yes, it is free for everyone. Organizers are asking people to bring their lawn chairs and celebrate together, and it sounds like a pretty classic summer concert setup. Grab a lawn chair, bring some friends, and enjoy some live Canadian music. The one thing to keep in mind is the weather, of course, because we are expecting periods of rain beginning late this evening. So check the conditions before you head out and come prepared, but overall, enjoy a wonderful evening at Stonewall Quarry Days.
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2: High of 22 today with 60% chance of showers. Good morning, I'm Mike Bloom. Rusty Rutherford has spent more than three decades helping keep Portage the Prairie's history alive at Fort Lorraine Museum. His years of service were recognized this week when the museum's military building was officially renamed the Rutherford Building. He says one of the most rewarding parts of his role has been sharing the museum with visitors.
3: When you're here and you see people walking around and they're saying, oh, wow, isn't that nice? And you did that. It's just such a nice feeling. We're also saving Manitoba history. Pretty much everything here is from southern Manitoba. So it's Portage's history as well.
2: Rutherford first volunteered at the museum 34 years ago. Today you can still see him giving tours, cracking jokes, and sharing his knowledge of the place he's grown to call home. A Canadian Armed Forces helicopter made a memorial stop at Oakville Early Learning Center this week, giving children a chance to explore an aircraft up close. Captain Ian Robertson, a rotary wing qualified flying instructor with 3 Canadian Forces Flying Training School at Southport, shares what made the visit special.
4: It's great. It's a beautiful day. Perfect time of year to come visit. It's nice that the daycare was happy to invite us out and provide a safe place for us to land. Yeah, it's wonderful being out here.
2: The aircraft was a Bell 206B3 Jet Ranger, and children were able to ask questions, explore the helicopter, and take a turn in the pilot's seat. Lisa Lehman is well known for her work with Carmen Wellness Connections, and now that work has her taking on the role of executive director, alongside new program director Nat Smurl. Lehman will be part of a new shared leadership model. She described why there was a need for the new structure.
5: I was a part of the initial steering committee that put on town hall in November of 2019, where we had over 100 people in the community come out. We had that conversation with our community.
2: Read more of Lehman's interview at the full feature at Portage Online or on the Portage Online app. Local organizations can now apply for Portage the Prairie's 2027 Community Grants Program. City Councilor Joe Massey says applicants should pay particular attention to the city's strategic priorities.
6: See how it can line up with the city's strategic goals. We put together our strategic plan a number of years ago, as you know.
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2: Today, mainly cloudy with 60% chance of showers and a high of 22, feeling like 26 in the humidity. Already raining early this morning. Tonight, cloudy. Periods of rain beginning late this evening with a low of 15. And periods of rain will end early in the morning, and then it'll be cloudy tomorrow. High of 22, feeling like 27, and UV index 6 or high. Tomorrow night, clear and a low of 13. Sunday is sunny with a high of 25. And Sunday night is clear with a low of 13. Around the region, Brandon has light rain and it's 15, with Winnipeg mostly cloudy and 15. Light rain shower here in Portage La Prairie. Relative humidity is 95%. The temperature is 15. Local news, local sports, and local weather are available via the free Portage Online app. I'm Mike Bloom.
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0: That was Fever Dream by Alex Warren on Mix 96. Good morning, I'm Tristan Sokolowski, and welcome to the 8 o'clock hour. Here is your latest Friday forecast. It is currently 15 degrees right now, and today we'll be seeing mainly cloudy skies with a 60% chance of showers, with a high of 22 degrees and a humidex of 26. Tonight will remain cloudy with periods of rain beginning late this evening, and the overnight low will be 15 degrees. So it's looking like a fairly cloudy day with wet weather becoming more likely later tonight. So if you're heading out, an umbrella or rain jacket is probably a good idea. But that is your Friday weather, and let's keep it right here for some more great music on the way in just a few minutes.
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8: Today, mainly cloudy with 60% chance of showers and a high of 22, feeling like 26 in the humidity. Already raining early this morning. Tonight, cloudy. Periods of rain beginning late this evening with a low of 15. And periods of rain will end early in the morning, and then it'll be cloudy tomorrow. High of 22, feeling like 27, and UV index 6 or high. Tomorrow night, clear and a low of 13. Sunday is sunny with a high of 25, and Sunday night is clear with a low of 13. Around the region, Brandon has light rain, and it's 15, with Winnipeg mostly cloudy and 15. Light rain shower here in Portage La Prairie. Relative humidity is 95%. The temperature is 15. Local news, local sports, and local weather are available via the free Portage Online app. I'm Mike Bloom.
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That was a bar song on Mix 96. Just a reminder about something happening today at the Portage Regional Library. The Pirate Open Mic returns from 2 to 4 this afternoon. It's an open mic event with a pirate twist, and there will be theme jokes and performance props available to help inspire anyone who wants to take part. It's for ages 3 and up, so it's something the whole family can enjoy, and you don't have to be an experienced performer. Sometimes the best part of an open mic is watching people try something new. So if you're looking for an afternoon activity, head on over to the library from 2 to 4 for the Pirates Open Mic. But for now, let's keep it right here for some more great music. Here's Lose You to Love Me by Selena Gomez.

0: Well, for young families, tomorrow morning, the Portage Regional Library has Wiggles and Giggles, an event designed for children ages infant to five. It is happening Saturday from 10:30 to 11, and it includes storytelling, musical activities, and interactive games. The best part for parents is that it's a drop-in event, so you can simply bring the little ones along, and it's a nice short activity to get the weekend started, and afterwards, you still got most of the Saturday ahead of you. So if you got little ones at home who need something to do tomorrow morning, remember Wiggles and Giggles, 10:30 to 11 at the Portage Regional Library.
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That was Kissing You on Mix 96. Well, have you ever noticed that summer makes the most ordinary things feel like an activity? In the winter, you might just sit outside and freeze, but in the summer, sitting outside is an event. Having coffee outside is an event. Eating dinner outside is an event. Going for a drive is an event. Even going to the grocery store can become a summer outing if you stop somewhere for a treat afterwards. I think we just have a different attitude in the summer. We want to be outside. We want to enjoy ourselves. We don't necessarily want to rush through everything. So even if you don't have anything exciting planned this weekend, make the ordinary stuff feel special. But for now, let's keep it right here for some more great music. Here's Fallout by Mariana Trench.

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1: High of 22 today with 60% chance of showers. Good morning, I'm Mike Bloom. Fort Lorraine Museum is celebrating 34 years of volunteer service from Rusty Rutherford, who has played a hand in everything from moving historic buildings to giving tours. The museum's military building was recently renamed the Rutherford Building in his honor. Rutherford says volunteering doesn't require special skills.
2: You don't have to know anything about a museum. When I started here, I volunteered for one weekend to dress up in costume as William Van Horn. That was 34 years ago. And I'm still here and loving every second of it.
1: He turned 88 this week and says he has no plans to stop volunteering. Children at Oakville Early Learning Center got a big surprise this week when a Canadian Armed Forces helicopter landed as part of the center's summer Community Connections program. Director Emily Hillier describes the excitement as the aircraft arrived.
3: Well, at first some of the kids were a little hesitant, but then once they realized that they could approach on their own, they were pretty excited. When the helicopter first flew over, they had the kids running from side to side following the helicopter in the air, which was pretty funny to see. They were very excited and it was a lot of fun.
1: The visit gave the children a chance to see the aircraft up close, ask questions, and even sit in the pilot seat. The summer program will continue with more hands-on community connections before September. Lisa Lehman is well known for her work with Carmen Wellness Connections, and now that work has her taking on the role of executive director, alongside new program director Nat Smurl. Lehman will be part of a new shared leadership model. She recalled the start of the organization.
4: What we found in the year and a half that we were open with our first two roles and initial staff is that the complexity of the needs of the people that are walking in the door was greater than what we had anticipated.
1: Read more of her interview in the full feature at Portage Online or on the Portage Online app. Portage La Prairie is accepting application for its 2027 Community Grants Program until September 15th. City Councilor Joe Massey says the program helps local groups provide services beyond what the municipality can offer.
5: Last year, we gave out close to $2.6 million of these grants to organizations in the arts, culture, recreation, food kitchens to provide food for people, safety issues like the Bear Clan.
1: Applications are available through the city website, and funding for 2027 will be determined through the upcoming city budget process. As a reminder, that deadline is tomorrow. 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
1: Today, mainly cloudy with 60% chance of showers and a high of 22, feeling like 26 in the humidity. Already raining early this morning. Tonight, cloudy, periods of rain beginning late this evening with a low of 15, and periods of rain will end early in the morning, and then it'll be cloudy tomorrow. High of 22, feeling like 27, and UV index 6 or high. Tomorrow night, clear and a low of 13. Sunday is sunny with a high of 25, and Sunday night is clear with a low of 13. Around the region, Brandon has rain and it's 14, with Winnipeg mostly cloudy and 15. Light rain shower in Portage La Prairie. Relative humidity 95%. Temperature is 16. 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

That was Sorry I'm Here for Someone Else on Mix 96. Well, if the weather isn't exactly cooperating with your weekend plans, you can always head somewhere indoors and browse the 48th annual summer book sale. It continues all the way until August 29th with thousands of items available for adults, children, and the young at heart. There are books, movies, magazines, music, and more, and you never know what you'll find at the sale like this. Maybe you'll find something you've been looking for, or maybe you'll discover an old favorite. And if you have kids at home, it's another chance to find something for them to read or watch. So keep the summer book sale in your mind this weekend. But for now, let's get back to some more music. Here's Closer by Tegan and Sarah.

0: You know, there's just something magical about the first cup of coffee on a Friday morning. Maybe it's not exactly any different from the coffee you drink Monday through Thursday, but somehow it tastes better. Maybe it's psychological. You know, the weekend is coming, so your brain has decided the coffee just tastes so much better, and honestly, I'm okay with that. Whatever gets us through the morning, right? So if you're sitting there with your coffee right now, enjoy it. Take a minute before the day gets too busy. And if you're already on your second or third cup, no judgment here. Friday is the day to do what you have to do to get through the day.
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4: Today, mainly cloudy with 60% chance of showers and a high of 22, feeling like 26 in the humidity. Already raining early this morning. Tonight, cloudy. Periods of rain beginning late this evening with a low of 15. And periods of rain will end early in the morning, and then it'll be cloudy tomorrow. High of 22, feeling like 27, and UV index 6 or high. Tomorrow night, clear and a low of 13. Sunday is sunny with a high of 25. And Sunday night is clear with a low of 13. Around the region, Brandon has rain, and it's 14, with Winnipeg mostly cloudy and 15. Light rain shower in Portage La Prairie. Relative humidity, 95%. Temperature is 6.

0: Was the way we touch on Mix 96. Well, if you're a fan of Canadian country music, there is a big free concert happening tonight at Stonewall Quarry Days. The Great Canadian Road Trip gets underway at 8 p.m. at the Veterans Memorial Sports Complex parking lot, and the lineup includes Doc Walker, Michelle Wright, and Jason McCoy. And yes, it is free for everyone. Organizers are asking people to bring their own lawn chairs, though, and to celebrate together. Which sounds like a pretty classic summer concert setup, so grab your chair, bring some friends, and enjoy some live Canadian music. The one thing is to keep in mind the weather, because we are expecting periods of rain beginning late this evening, so check the conditions before you head out and come prepared. But it's a wonderful way to kick off the weekend at Stonewall Quarry Days.
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2: High of 22 today with 60% chance of showers. Good morning, I'm Mike Bloom. Rusty Rutherford has spent more than three decades helping keep Portage the Prairie's history alive at Fort Lorraine Museum. His years of service were recognized this week when the museum's military building was officially renamed the Rutherford Building. He says one of the most rewarding parts of his role has been sharing the museum with visitors.
3: When you're here and you see people walking around and they're saying, oh, wow, isn't that nice? And you did that. It's just such a nice feeling. We're also saving Manitoba history. Pretty much everything here is from southern Manitoba. So it's Portage's history as well.
2: Rutherford first volunteered at the museum 34 years ago. Today you can still see him giving tours, cracking jokes, and sharing his knowledge of the place he's grown to call home. A Canadian Armed Forces helicopter made a memorial stop at Oakville Early Learning Center this week, giving children a chance to explore an aircraft up close. Captain Ian Robertson, a rotary wing qualified flying instructor with 3 Canadian Forces Flying Training School at Southport, shares what made the visit special.
4: It's great. It's a beautiful day. Perfect time of year to come visit. It's nice that the daycare was happy to invite us out and provide a safe place for us to land. Yeah, it's wonderful being out here.
2: The aircraft was a Bell 206B3 Jet Ranger, and children were able to ask questions, explore the helicopter, and take a turn in the pilot seat. Lisa Lehman is well known for her work with Carmen Wellness Connections, and now that work has her taking on the role of executive director, alongside new program director Nat Smurl. Lehman will be part of a new shared leadership model. She described why there was a need for the new structure.
5: I was a part of the initial steering committee that put on town hall in November of 2019, where we had over 100 people in the community come out. We had that conversation with our community.
2: Read more of Lehman's interview at the full feature at Portage Online or on the Portage Online app. Local organizations can now apply for Portage the Prairie's 2027 Community Grants Program. City Councilor Joe Massey says applicants should pay particular attention to the city's strategic priorities.
6: See how it can line up with the city's strategic goals. We put together our strategic plan a number of years ago, as you know.
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2: Today, mainly cloudy with 60% chance of showers and a high of 22, feeling like 26 in the humidity. Already raining early this morning. Tonight, cloudy, periods of rain beginning late this evening with a low of 15, and periods of rain will end early in the morning, and then it'll be cloudy tomorrow. High of 22, feeling like 27, and UV index 6 or high. Tomorrow night, clear and a low of 13. Sunday is sunny with a high of 25, and Sunday night is clear with a low of 13. Around the region, Brandon has rain, and it's 14, with Winnipeg mostly cloudy and 15. Light rain shower in Portage La Prairie, relative humidity 95%, temperature is 16. 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

That was Cups of Coffee by Jamie Fine on Mix 96. Good morning. I'm Tristan Sokolowski, and welcome to the 9 o'clock hour. Currently today, we'll be seeing mainly cloudy skies with a 60% chance of showers, and the high will be 22 degrees with a humidex of 26. The UV index will be high today, and tonight it will stay cloudy with periods of rain beginning late this evening, and the low will be 15 degrees. So if you're heading out later today, keep the shower chance in mind, and if you're planning to be outside tonight, be prepared for some rain. But for now, let's keep it right here for some more great music. Here's Midnight Sun.

0: That was Something Big by Shawn Mendes on Mix 96. Well, here's another option for your Friday night, the Folklorama Group Tour. Tonight's tour visit three cultural pavilions in Winnipeg. The first is the Ethiopian Pavilion at 6:45, then the British Isles at 8:15, and finally the Egyptian Pavilion at 9:45. The $95 tour includes transportation to and from Winnipeg, VIP access, and reserved seating close to the stage, plus a volunteer tour guide traveling with the group. 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
3: Today, mainly cloudy with 60% chance of showers and a high of 22, feeling like 26 in the humidity. Already raining early this morning. Tonight, cloudy, periods of rain beginning late this evening with a low of 15, and periods of rain will end early in the morning, and then it'll be cloudy tomorrow. High of 22, feeling like 27, and UV index 6 or high. Tomorrow night, clear and a low of 13. Sunday is sunny with a high of 25, and Sunday night is clear with a low of 13. Around the region, Brandon has light rain, and it's 14. Winnipeg, mostly cloudy and 16. Light rain shower here in Portage, relative humidity 91%, temperature is 16. Accurate weather updates await anytime and anywhere. 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I'm Mike Bloom.
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That was Spin on Mix 96. Sometimes the best summer plans are no plans at all. You stay home, maybe do a little work around the yard, fire up the barbecue, put on some music, and hang out. You don't have to drive anywhere. You don't have to worry about parking. You don't have to make reservations. You just get to enjoy your own backyard, and those can end up being some of the best days. You start out thinking you're just going to sit outside for a little while, and suddenly you spend half the afternoon there. So if you have a quiet weekend ahead, don't feel like you need to fill every minute. Give yourself some time to do absolutely nothing. But for now, let's keep it right here for some more great music. Here's Dance the Night by Dua Lipa.

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1: That was your man on Mix 96. A reminder about the Great Canadian Road Trip happening tonight at the Stonewall Quarry Days. The concert starts at 8 p.m. at the Veterans Memorial Sports Complex parking lot, and the lineup includes Doc Walker, Michelle Wright, and Jason McCoy. The show is free for everyone, and organizers are encouraging people to bring a lawn chair. And if you're a fan of Canadian country music, this is definitely one to know about. It could be a great Friday night out with friends or family. Just remember that the forecast calls for periods of rain beginning late this evening. So if you're heading to the concert, come prepared for the possibility of wet weather. But for now, let's keep it right here and enjoy some more great music coming up in just a few minutes.
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5: Today, mainly cloudy with 60% chance of showers and a high of 22, feeling like 26 in the humidity. Already raining early this morning. Tonight, cloudy. Periods of rain beginning late this evening with a low of 15. And periods of rain will end early in the morning, and then it'll be cloudy tomorrow. High of 22, feeling like 27, and UV index 6 or high. Tomorrow night, clear and a low of 13. Sunday is sunny with a high of 25. And Sunday night is clear with a low of 13. Around the region, Brandon has light rain and it's 14. Winnipeg, mostly cloudy and 16. Light rain shower here in Portage. Relative humidity, 91%. Temperature is 16. Accurate weather updates await anytime and anywhere. 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

That was I'm With You by Avril Lavigne on Mix 96. One of my favorite things about weekends in the summer is that meals don't have to be complicated. You could throw something on the barbecue, cut up some fruit, grab some chips, and call it dinner. Nobody complains. And if you have leftovers, well, congratulations, you got lunch for tomorrow. Summers are really good at making simple food feel like a full event. Maybe it's because you're eating outside. Maybe it's because you're not in a rush, but everything just tastes better. And then there's the classic summer question, what are we having for dinner?

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2: High of 22 today with 60% chance of showers. Good morning, I'm Mike Bloom. Fort Lorraine Museum is celebrating 34 years of volunteer service from Rusty Rutherford, who has played a hand in everything from moving historic buildings to giving tours. The museum's military building was recently renamed the Rutherford Building in his honor. Rutherford says volunteering doesn't require special skills.
3: You don't have to know anything about a museum. When I started here, I volunteered for one weekend to dress up in costume as William Van Horn. That was 34 years ago. And I'm still here and loving every second of it.
2: He turned 88 this week and says he has no plans to stop volunteering. Children at Oakville Early Learning Center got a big surprise this week when a Canadian Armed Forces helicopter landed as part of the center's summer Community Connections program. Director Emily Hillier describes the excitement as the aircraft arrived.
4: Well, at first some of the kids were a little hesitant, but then once they realized that they could approach on their own, they were pretty excited. When the helicopter first flew over, they had the kids running from side to side following the helicopter in the air, which was pretty funny to see. They were very excited and it was a lot of fun.
2: The visit gave the children a chance to see the aircraft up close, ask questions, and even sit in the pilot seat. The summer program will continue with more hands-on community connections before September. Lisa Lehman is well known for her work with Carmen Wellness Connections, and now that work has her taking on the role of executive director, alongside new program director Nat Smurl. Lehman will be part of a new shared leadership model. She recalled the start of the organization.
5: What we found in the year and a half that we were open with our first two roles and initial staff is that the complexity of the needs of the people that are walking in the door was greater than what we had anticipated.
2: Read more of her interview in the full feature at Portage Online or on the Portage Online app. Portage La Prairie is accepting application for its 2027 Community Grants Program until September 15th. City Councilor Joe Massey says the program helps local groups provide services beyond what the municipality can offer.
6: Last year, we gave out close to $2.6 million of these grants to organizations in the arts, culture, recreation, food kitchens to provide food for people, safety issues like the Bear Clan.
2: Applications are available through the city website, and funding for 2027 will be determined through the upcoming city budget process. As a reminder, that deadline is tomorrow. 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
2: Today, mainly cloudy with 60% chance of showers and a high of 22, feeling like 26 in the humidity. Already raining early this morning. Tonight, cloudy. Periods of rain beginning late this evening with a low of 15. And periods of rain will end early in the morning, and then it'll be cloudy tomorrow. High of 22, feeling like 27, and UV index 6 or high. Tomorrow night, clear and a low of 13. Sunday is sunny with a high of 25. And Sunday night is clear with a low of 13. Around the region, Brandon has light rain and it's 14. Winnipeg, mostly cloudy and 16. Light rain shower here in Portage. Relative humidity, 91%. Temperature is 16. Accurate weather updates await anytime and anywhere. 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
7: Hello, I'm Adam Levine from the band Maroon 5.

That was 'Cause I Do on Mix 96. Well, if you're looking for something to do this afternoon, the Pirate Open Mic is happening today at the Portage Regional Library from 2 to 4. It's an open mic with a pirate twist featuring themed jokes and performance props for inspiration. The event is for ages 3 and up, so families can get involved as well. Maybe you have a future comedian, singer, or performer at home who wants to give it a shot, or maybe you're brave enough to take the microphone yourself. Either way, it's something a little different for your Friday afternoon. Again, the Pirate Open Mic is today from 2 to 4 at the Portage Regional Library. But until then, let's keep the music going. Here's Hit the Wall.

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6: Today, mainly cloudy with 60% chance of showers and a high of 22, feeling like 26 in the humidity. Already raining early this morning. Tonight, cloudy, periods of rain beginning late this evening with a low of 15, and periods of rain will end early in the morning, and then it'll be cloudy tomorrow. High of 22, feeling like 27, and UV index 6 or high. Tomorrow night, clear and a low of 13. Sunday is sunny with a high of 25, and Sunday night is clear with a low of 13. Around the region, Brandon has light rain, and it's 14. Winnipeg, mostly cloudy and 16. Light rain shower here in Portage, relative humidity 91%. Temperature is 16. Accurate weather updates await anytime and anywhere. 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

That was Misery on Mix 96. Well, the lawn chair might be the most important piece of summer equipment. You can take it to a concert, a campground, a backyard, a park, a barbecue, or just set it up in your own yard. And everyone seems to have that one chair they trust. Maybe it's old. Maybe it's missing a little bit of padding. Maybe it makes a strange noise when you sit down. But it's your chair. And tonight, if you're heading to the Great Canadian Road Trip at the Stonewall Quarry Days event, you'll want to remember yours. Just make sure it's sturdy, because nobody wants their big summer concert experience to turn into an unexpected trip to the ground. I'm Tristan Sokolowski, and let's keep it right here this morning for some more great music. Here's Mr. Know-It-All by Teddy Swims.

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5: Today, mainly cloudy with 60% chance of showers and a high of 22, feeling like 26 in the humidity. Already raining early this morning. Tonight, cloudy, periods of rain beginning late this evening with a low of 15, and periods of rain will end early in the morning, and then it'll be cloudy tomorrow. High of 22, feeling like 27, and UV index 6 or high. Tomorrow night, clear and a low of 13. Sunday is sunny with a high of 25, and Sunday night is clear with a low of 13. Around the region, Brandon has light rain and it's 14. Winnipeg, light rain shower 17. Light rain in Portage La Prairie, relative humidity 91%, temperature 17. 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
1: That was Headphones on Mix 96. 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Maybe you discover a book you loved years ago. 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
1: High of 22 today with 60% chance of showers. Good morning, I'm Mike Bloom. Rusty Rutherford has spent more than three decades helping keep Portage the Prairie's history alive at Fort Lorain Museum. His years of service were recognized this week when the museum's military building was officially renamed the Rutherford Building. He says one of the most rewarding parts of his role has been sharing the museum with visitors.
2: When you hear and you see people walking around and they're saying, oh, wow, isn't that nice? And you did that. It's just such a nice feeling. We're also saving Manitoba history. Pretty much everything here is from southern Manitoba. So it's Portage's history as well.
1: Rutherford first volunteered at the museum 34 years ago. Today you can still see him giving tours, cracking jokes, and sharing his knowledge of the place he's grown to call home. A Canadian Armed Forces helicopter made a memorial stop at Oakville Early Learning Center this week, giving children a chance to explore an aircraft up close. Captain Ian Robertson, a rotary wing qualified flying instructor with 3 Canadian Forces Flying Training School at Southport, shares what made the visit special.
3: It's great. It's a beautiful day. Perfect time of year to come visit. It's nice that the daycare was happy to invite us out and provide a safe place for us to land. Yeah, it's wonderful being out here.
1: The aircraft was a Bell 206B3 Jet Ranger, and children were able to ask questions, explore the helicopter, and take a turn in the pilot seat. Lisa Lehman is well known for her work with Carmen Wellness Connections, and now that work has her taking on the role of executive director, alongside new program director Nat Smurl. Lehman will be part of a new shared leadership model. She described why there was a need for the new structure.
4: I was a part of the initial steering committee that put on town hall in November of 2019, where we had over 100 people in the community come out. We had that conversation with our community.
1: Read more of Lehman's interview at the full feature at Portage Online or on the Portage Online app. Local organizations can now apply for Portage the Prairie's 2027 Community Grants Program. City Councilor Joe Massey says applicants should pay particular attention to the city's strategic priorities.
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1: Today's mainly cloudy, 60% chance of showers with a high of 22, 26 with the humidity. UV index 6 or high. Tonight is cloudy with periods of rain beginning late in the evening with a low of 15. Periods of rain will end early in the afternoon tomorrow, then cloudy. High of 22, humidex 27. UV index is 6 or high tomorrow, and tomorrow night is clear with a low of 13. Sunday is sunny, high of 25. Sunday night clear, low of 13. 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

0: to.
1: That was Run to You by Tyler Shaw on Mix 96. Well, there's something so satisfying about knowing you don't have to set the alarm tonight. Friday night is when you actually look at the clock and think, I don't care what time it is. You can stay up a little later, watch another episode, sit outside longer, read another chapter, or just enjoy the fact that tomorrow morning isn't going to come with that annoying alarm. And then, of course, some people will still wake up early anyways, but at least this time you can stay in bed. That's the real luxury. So if you're heading into the weekend tonight, enjoy that feeling. The alarm clock can take the weekend off as well. But for now, let's keep it right here and enjoy some more great music to get us through the day. Here's Dracula.

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5: Today's mainly cloudy. 60% chance of showers with a high of 22. 26 with the humidity. UV index 6 or high. Tonight is cloudy with periods of rain beginning late in the evening with a low of 15. Periods of rain will end early in the afternoon tomorrow, then cloudy. High of 22, humidex 27. UV index is 6 or high tomorrow, and tomorrow night is clear with a low of 13. Sunday is sunny, high of 25. Sunday night clear, low of 13. Around the region, Brandon has rain and it's 15 with Winnipeg. Light rain shower and 17. There's light rain in Portage. Relative humidity is 96% and the temperature 17. Get the latest forecast at your fingertips. Download the Portage Online app. I'm Mike Bloom.
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That was The Way on Mix 96. Well, Saturday morning has a fun option for families with little ones. Wiggles and Giggles is happening at the Portage Regional Library from 10:30 to 11. It's for ages infant to 5 and features storytelling, musical activities, and interactive games. It's a drop-in event, so you don't have to plan your entire morning around it. Just show up, let the kids have some fun, and then continue on with your Saturday. It's a nice little activity for the morning, especially if you got young kids who need to burn off some energy. Again, Wiggles and Giggles tomorrow morning from 10:30 to 11 at the Portage Regional Library. Here's Risk It All.

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4: Today's mainly cloudy, 60% chance of showers with a high of 22, 26 with the humidity. UV index 6 or high. Tonight is cloudy with periods of rain beginning late in the evening with a low of 15. Periods of rain will end early in the afternoon tomorrow, then cloudy. High of 22, humidex 27. UV index is 6 or high tomorrow, and tomorrow night is clear with a low of 13. Sunday is sunny, high of 25. Sunday night clear, low of 13. Around the region, Brandon has rain and it's 15 with Winnipeg. Light rain shower and 17. There's light rain in Portage. Relative humidity's 96% and the temperature 17. Get the latest forecast at your fingertips. Download the Portage Online app. I'm Mike Bloom.
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0: That was Sutter by Mariana Trench on Mix 96. Well, that brings us to the close of our Friday morning together here on Mix. Though, before I send you into the afternoon, let's get set for the weekend, shall we? Today from 2 to 4, it's the Pirate Open Mic at the Portage Regional Library. And tonight, Folklorama Group Tour visits the Ethiopian, British Isles, and Egyptian pavilions. And at 8 p.m., the Great Canadian Road Trip at Stonewall Quarry Days features Doc Walker, Michelle Wright, and Jason McCoy, and it's free for everyone. Tomorrow morning, Wiggles and Giggles takes place at the library from ages 0 to 5, and don't forget, the annual summer book sale is still running until August 29th. And as for the weather, today is going to be mainly cloudy with a 60% chance of showers, and the rain is expected to begin late this evening. So let's keep that in mind if we're heading out at all this evening. But thank you so much for spending your Friday morning here with me. I hope you guys have a fantastic weekend and keep it right here on Mix 96.
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1: It will be a rainy day today in Portage. We'll have a high of 22. Good afternoon. I'm Marissa McFadden. Portage La Prairie's Dog Park is getting new trees following the removal of dead trees earlier this summer. Superintendent of Public Works Paul Zeisman says the project is part of a larger tree planting effort.
2: We took part of a federal tree planting program called the 2 Billion Tree Program in conjunction with the province of Manitoba to plant more trees in that dog park.
1: The first 50 trees are being planted this week, with another 50 requested for later this summer. The Portage Padres are Santa Clara Baseball League champions for the third straight year, sweeping the Plumas Pirates 3-0. Padres coach Andrew Moore says Plumas had Portage's number during the regular season, but Portage found its rhythm when the playoffs began.
3: This year took us a little while to figure each other out with some new faces. I think finally we just kind of all figured out how to play with each other, and we just really couldn't be stopped once we figured that out.
1: The Padres opened the final with a 20-3 win, including an 11-run third inning, then battled through an extra inning comeback in Game 2. Portage finished the sweep on Plumas' home turf, securing its third straight championship. Fort Loraine Museum is celebrating 34 years of volunteer service from Rusty Rutherford, who has played a hand in everything from moving historic buildings to giving tours. The museum's military building was recently renamed the Rutherford Building in his honor. Rusty says volunteering doesn't require special skills.
4: You don't have to know anything about a museum. When I started here, I volunteered for one weekend to dress up in costume as William Van Horn. That was 34 years ago. I'm still here and loving every second of it.
1: Rusty, who turned 88 this week, says he has no plans to stop volunteering. And children at Oakville Early Learning Center got a big surprise this week when a Canadian Armed Forces helicopter landed as part of the center's Summer Community Connections program. Executive Director Emily Hillier describes the excitement as the aircraft arrived.
5: Well, at first some of the kids were a little hesitant, but then once they realized that they could approach on their own, they were pretty excited. When the helicopter first flew over, they had the kids running from side to side following the helicopter in the air, which was pretty funny to see. They were very excited and it was a lot of fun.
1: The visit gave the children a chance to see the aircraft up close, ask questions, and even sit in the pilot seat. The summer program will continue with more hands-on community connections before September. Stay connected, stream anytime and anywhere. 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
1: Mainly cloudy today in Portage with a good chance of rain throughout the day. We'll have a high of 22 degrees, feeling closer to 26 with the humidity, and the UV index will be high at 6. And tonight we'll see more clouds and rain with a low of 15. Tomorrow will be another cloudy and rainy day. We'll have a high of 22 degrees, feeling slightly warmer with the humidity. And tomorrow evening will be clear with a low of 13. Looking ahead to Sunday, the sun will return with a high of 25. Taking a look around the region, in Brandon it is raining and 15. Lightly raining and 18 in Winnipeg. And here in Portage, we've got some clouds and rain. Humidity is 96% and the temperature is 17 degrees. Stay weather ready. Stream us anytime, anywhere. 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

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Hey, I'm Sharon Church. Happy Friday. Loud Luxury and Anders, Love No More coming up. But first, here's Justin.

0: Back to school. The countdown is on. Hey, I'm Sharon Church. Are you ready? Have you braved the school supply aisles yet? 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But all of the fun new supplies, new shoes, and of course, picking the first day of school outfit. 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I still remember my first day of grade 7 outfits, a lime green satin blouse paired with my new flare jeans and platform flip-flops. 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I was saving my Adidas tearaway pants for later in the week.
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8: Mainly cloudy today in Portage with a good chance of rain throughout the day. We'll have a high of 22 degrees, feeling closer to 26 with the humidity, and the UV index will be high at 6. And tonight we'll see more clouds and rain with a low of 15. Tomorrow will be another cloudy and rainy day. We'll have a high of 22 degrees, feeling slightly warmer with the humidity. And tomorrow evening will be clear with a low of 13. Looking ahead to Sunday, the sun will return with a high of 25. Stay weather ready. 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

0: back to you.
1: The beaches, edge of the earth. I'm Sharon Church. Did you know if you read longer, you could live longer? Oh, yeah, it's true. Science says so. We'll talk more on that after the weekend sacrifice. But first, K-pop Demon Hunters, Golden.

0: read longer, live longer. Hey, I'm Sharon Church. Apparently, people who read books for as little as 30 minutes a day live nearly 2 years longer than non-readers. And this boost in longevity, it only works with books, not newspapers or magazines or online articles. It's the deep reading that counts, holding a complex narrative in your mind over many, many days. It exercises the brain in ways that just a quick skimming, it just can't match. Have your kids done any summer reading? Me personally, I have not read a real book since 2009, but my kids are big readers. Thank goodness. If reading makes you live longer, I've only got a few years left, but my kids will live forever.
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5: Mainly cloudy today in Portage with a good chance of rain throughout the day. We'll have a high of 22 degrees, feeling closer to 26 with the humidity, and the UV index will be high at 6. And tonight we'll see more clouds and rain with a low of 15. Tomorrow will be another cloudy and rainy day. We'll have a high of 22 degrees, feeling slightly warmer with the humidity, and tomorrow evening will be clear with a low of 13. Looking ahead to Sunday, the sun will return with a high of 25. Stay weather ready, stream us anytime, anywhere, download our Portage online app. I'm Marissa McFadden.

0: Trevor Guthrie, Soundwave. Hey, I'm Sharon Church. Does it feel like summer is ticking away? It does, doesn't it? When you really have to start thinking about your fall schedule and putting plans in place for that schedule and paying for the activities you put in that schedule, summer does start to feel like it's kind of slipping away. And the weather's been okay, but it is starting to cool off a bit. It's just starting to feel like summer is winding down, but it's not over yet. Oh no, don't give in. Keep doing summer stuff. Pack this weekend full of fun.
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1: It will be a rainy day today in Portage. We'll have a high of 22. Good afternoon, I'm Marissa McFadden. Portage La Prairie's dog park is getting new trees following the removal of dead trees earlier this summer. Superintendent of Public Works Paul Zeisman says the project is part of a larger tree planting effort.
2: We took part of a federal tree planting program called the 2 Billion Tree Program in conjunction with the province of Manitoba to plant more trees in that dog park.
1: The first 50 trees are being planted this week, with another 50 requested for later this summer. The Portage Padres are Santa Clara Baseball League champions for the third straight year, sweeping the Plumas Pirates 3-0. Padres coach Andrew Moore says Plumas had Portage's number during the regular season, but Portage found its rhythm when the playoffs began.
3: This year took us a little while to figure each other out with some new faces. I think finally we just kind of all figured out how to play with each other, and we just really couldn't be stopped once we figured that out.
1: The Padres opened the final with a 20-3 win, including an 11-run third inning, then battled through an extra inning comeback in Game 2. Portage finished the sweep on Plumas' home turf, securing its third straight championship. Fort Lorraine Museum is celebrating 34 years of volunteer service from Rusty Rutherford, who has played a hand in everything from moving historic buildings to giving tours. The museum's military building was recently renamed the Rutherford Building in his honor. Rusty says volunteering doesn't require special skills.
4: You don't have to know anything about a museum. When I started here, I volunteered for one weekend to dress up in costume as William Van Horn. That was 34 years ago. I'm still here and loving every second of it.
1: Rusty, who turned 88 this week, says he has no plans to stop volunteering. And children at Oakville Early Learning Center got a big surprise this week when a Canadian Armed Forces helicopter landed as part of the center.

0: Summer Community Connections Program. Executive Director Emily Hillier describes the excitement as the aircraft arrived.
1: Well, at first some of the kids were a little hesitant, but then once they realized that they could approach on their own, they were pretty excited. When the helicopter first flew over, they had the kids running from side to side following the helicopter in the air, which was pretty funny to see. They were very excited and it was a lot of fun.
0: The visit gave the children a chance to see the aircraft up close, ask questions, and even sit in the pilot seat. 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
0: Mainly cloudy today in Portage with a good chance of rain throughout the day. We'll have a high of 22 degrees, feeling closer to 26 with the humidity, and the UV index will be high at 6. And tonight we'll see more clouds and rain with a low of 15. Tomorrow will be another cloudy and rainy day. We'll have a high of 22 degrees, feeling slightly warmer with the humidity. And tomorrow evening will be clear with a low of 13. Looking ahead to Sunday, the sun will return with a high of 25. Taking a look around the region, in Brandon it is raining and 15. Lightly raining and 18 in Winnipeg. And here in Portage, we've got some clouds and rain. Humidity is 96% and the temperature is 17 degrees. Stay weather ready. Stream us anytime, anywhere. 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
2: Mainly cloudy today in Portage with a good chance of rain throughout the day. We'll have a high of 22 degrees, feeling closer to 26 with the humidity, and the UV index will be high at 6. And tonight we'll see more clouds and rain with a low of 15. Tomorrow will be another cloudy and rainy day. We'll have a high of 22 degrees, feeling slightly warmer with the humidity. And tomorrow evening will be clear with a low of 13. Looking ahead to Sunday, the sun will return with a high of 25. Stay weather ready, stream us anytime, anywhere. 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
3: Mainly cloudy today in Portage with a good chance of rain throughout the day. We'll have a high of 22 degrees, feeling closer to 26 with the humidity, and the UV index will be high at 6. And tonight we'll see more clouds and rain with a low of 15. Tomorrow will be another cloudy and rainy day. We'll have a high of 22 degrees, feeling slightly warmer with the humidity, and tomorrow evening will be clear with a low of 13. Looking ahead to Sunday, the sun will return with a high of 25. Stay weather ready, stream us anytime, anywhere. 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

0: Hey, it's Sharon Church, and it's now time for a sort of sports report. The Blue Jays are finally starting to find their groove, and now they're hoping some injured pitchers can come back and help keep things going. Trey Yesavage, Jameson Taillon, and Spencer are the Spencer guy. They're all dealing with injuries, but Toronto is not ruling out any of them yet. Trey had surgery on his knee. Jameson has an arm issue, and Spencer is dealing with nerve pain in his foot. And the Jays don't need all three back. No, just getting even one of them healthy for the final stretch could be a huge boost. I hope it's Trey Yesavage, because I can actually pronounce his entire name.
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1: It will be a cloudy and rainy day today in Portage. Good afternoon, I'm Marissa McFadden. New trees at Portage's dog park are being positioned with both shade and open space for dogs in mind. Superintendent of Public Works Paul Zeisman explains the approach.
2: We try to put some shade trees in and then also some trees just to help provide almost like a shelter or shelter belt. So a lot of them around the edges, those types of things.
1: More trees are also being considered outside the fence to further enhance the park. The Portage Padres have captured their third straight Santa Clara Baseball League championship, sweeping the Plumas Pirates 3-0. Portage entered the final without a win over Plumas during the regular season, but quickly turned things around in the playoffs. Padres coach Andrew Moore says the team's confidence and resilience were key to the championship run.
3: We hit the ball really well, so whenever we can come up with a good pitching effort and play good defense, we're really hard to beat.
1: Portage opened the series with a 20-3 win, then survived an extra winning battle in Game 2. The Padres closed out the championship on Plumas' home turf, with the team now looking ahead to a chance at 4 straight next season. Rusty Rutherford has spent more than 3 decades helping keep Portage's history alive at Fort Lorraine Museum. His years of service were recognized this week when the museum's military building was officially renamed the Rutherford Building. He says one of the most rewarding parts of his role has been sharing the museum with visitors.
4: When you hear and you see people walking around and they're saying, oh, wow, isn't that nice? And you did that. It's just such a nice feeling. We're also saving Manitoba history. Pretty much everything here is from southern Manitoba. So it's Portage's history as well.
1: Rutherford first volunteered at the museum 34 years ago. Today, you can still find him giving tours, cracking jokes, and sharing his knowledge of the place he has grown to call home. And a Canadian Armed Forces helicopter made a memorable stop at Oakville Early Learning Center this week, giving children a chance to explore an aircraft up close. Captain Ian Robertson, a rotary wing qualified flying instructor for 3 CFFTS at Southport, shares what made the visit special.
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1: Mainly cloudy today in Portage with a good chance of rain throughout the day. We'll have a high of 22 degrees, feeling closer to 26 with the humidity, and the UV index will be high at 6. And tonight we'll see more clouds and rain with a low of 15. Tomorrow will be another cloudy and rainy day. We'll have a high of 22 degrees, feeling slightly warmer with the humidity. And tomorrow evening will be clear with a low of 13. Looking ahead to Sunday, the sun will return with a high of 25. Taking a look around the region, in Brandon, it is lightly raining and 16. Lightly raining and 18 in Winnipeg. And here in Portage, it's still raining. Humidity is 93% and the temperature is 17 degrees. Stay weather ready. Stream us anytime, anywhere. 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

Machine. I'm Sharon Church. I kind of feel like I'm jumping in a time machine when I listen to Benson Boone's The Time of My Life. I can't tell if it's just something I'm hearing through my headphones. Can you hear it? It sounds like this song is playing from a record player. I hope it's intentional. It's a cool effect. Here's Benson Boone, Time of My Life.

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8: Mainly cloudy today in Portage with a good chance of rain throughout the day. We'll have a high of 22 degrees, feeling closer to 26 with the humidity, and the UV index will be high at 6. And tonight we'll see more clouds and rain with a low of 15. Tomorrow will be another cloudy and rainy day. We'll have a high of 22 degrees, feeling slightly warmer with the humidity. And tomorrow evening will be clear with a low of 13. Looking ahead to Sunday, the sun will return with a high of 25. Stay weather ready, stream us anytime, anywhere. 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

0: Do you ever feel like you're the last one to know what's going on? 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
4: Mainly cloudy today in Portage with a good chance of rain throughout the day. We'll have a high of 22 degrees, feeling closer to 26 with the humidity, and the UV index will be high at 6. And tonight we'll see more clouds and rain with a low of 15. Tomorrow will be another cloudy and rainy day. We'll have a high of 22 degrees, feeling slightly warmer with the humidity, and tomorrow evening will be clear with a low of 13. Looking ahead to Sunday, the sun will return with a high of 25. Stay weather ready, stream us anytime, anywhere. 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

0: close are we to having our very own robot housekeeper? Hey, I'm Sharon Church. And I'm not just talking about your Roomba robot vacuum. A San Francisco company has launched a pilot program that lets some residents hire humanoid robots to vacuum, wipe counters, and take out the trash for about $30 an hour. The robots use artificial intelligence, but they're still heavily supervised by human operators working remotely through VR headsets. So this is just a pilot program, but we are getting there. We are just 5 to 10 years away from having robots that can reliably handle all of these everyday chores on their own. But in 10 years, would you? Would you get yourself a robot housekeeper? No, not a chance. I will gladly have a flying saucer vacuum my floors, but I draw the line at the humanoid bots. That's how it starts, people.
1: 125 years ago, we didn't have smartphones, internet, or television. Hill's Drugstore delivered prescriptions by bicycles. A lot has changed over the years as technology, science, and medicine has evolved. The one thing that hasn't changed is Hill's commitment to serving the people of Port de la Prairie. We've been here to welcome new babies, support families through illnesses, and celebrate recoveries. This milestone belongs to all of us. Thank you for helping us keep healthcare local. Here's to the next 125 years of caring for our community.
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1: It will be a rainy day today in Portage. We'll have a high of 22. Good afternoon, I'm Marissa McFadden. Portage La Prairie's dog park is getting new trees following the removal of dead trees earlier this summer. Superintendent of Public Works Paul Zeisman says the project is part of a larger tree planting effort.
2: We took part of a federal tree planting program called the 2 Billion Tree Program in conjunction with the province of Manitoba to plant more trees in that dog park.
1: The first 50 trees are being planted this week, with another 50 requested for later this summer. The Portage Padres are Santa Clara Baseball League champions for the third straight year, sweeping the Plumas Pirates 3-0. Padres coach Andrew Moore says Plumas had Portage's number during the regular season, but Portage found its rhythm when the playoffs began.
3: This year took us a little while to figure each other out with some new faces. I think finally we just kind of all figured out how to play with each other, and we just really couldn't be stopped once we figured that out.
1: The Padres opened the final with a 20-3 win, including an 11-run third inning, then battled through an extra inning comeback in Game 2. Portage finished the sweep on Plumas' home turf, securing its third straight championship. Fort Loraine Museum is celebrating 34 years of volunteer service from Rusty Rutherford, who has played a hand in everything from moving historic buildings to giving tours. The museum's military building was recently renamed the Rutherford Building in his honor. Rusty says volunteering doesn't require special skills.
4: You don't have to know anything about a museum. When I started here, I volunteered for one weekend to dress up in costume as William Van Horn. That was 34 years ago. I'm still here and loving every second of it.
1: Rusty, who turned 88 this week, says he has no plans to stop volunteering. And children at Oakville Early Learning Center got a big surprise this week when a Canadian Armed Forces helicopter landed as part of the center's Summer Community Connections program. Executive Director Emily Hillier describes the excitement as the aircraft arrived.
5: Well, at first some of the kids were a little hesitant, but then once they realized that they could approach on their own, they were pretty excited. When the helicopter first flew over, they had the kids running from side to side following the helicopter in the air, which was pretty funny to see. They were very excited and it was a lot of fun.
1: The visit gave the children a chance to see the aircraft up close, ask questions, and even sit in the pilot's seat. The summer program will continue with more hands-on community connections before September. Stay connected, stream anytime and anywhere. 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
1: Mainly cloudy today in Portage with a good chance of rain throughout the day. We'll have a high of 22 degrees, feeling closer to 26 with the humidity, and the UV index will be high at 6. And tonight we'll see more clouds and rain with a low of 15. Tomorrow will be another cloudy and rainy day. We'll have a high of 22 degrees, feeling slightly warmer with the humidity. And tomorrow evening will be clear with a low of 13. Looking ahead to Sunday, the sun will return with a high of 25. Taking a look around the region, in Brandon it is lightly raining and 16. Lightly raining and 18 in Winnipeg. And here in Portage, it's still raining. Humidity is 93% and the temperature is 17 degrees. Stay weather ready. Stream us anytime, anywhere. 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

0: Do you have any irrational fears or phobias? Hey, I'm Sharon Church. For me, it's got to be the wasps. So naturally, August is a very rough time of year for me. Actually, I don't think the fear is irrational, but the way I react to those little jerks might be a little irrational. Of course, I run away screaming, though. Like, who doesn't? But I've also been known to run into oncoming traffic, jump out of a slightly moving vehicle, and perhaps one time push away my baby stroller as I instinctively run the other direction. Okay, well, that was my first kid. My motherly instinct hadn't kicked in yet.
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6: Mainly cloudy today in Portage with a good chance of rain throughout the day. We'll have a high of 22 degrees, feeling closer to 26 with the humidity, and the UV index will be high at 6. And tonight we'll see more clouds and rain with a low of 15. Tomorrow will be another cloudy and rainy day. We'll have a high of 22 degrees, feeling slightly warmer with the humidity. And tomorrow evening will be clear with a low of 13. Looking ahead to Sunday, the sun will return with a high of 25. Stay weather ready. 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

0: Finger 11, one thing, Hampshire and Church. What are you doing to prepare for back to school food-wise? Every year I have this delusional thought that I'll magically change into this 1950s housewife with homemade baking and delicious made-from-scratch meals with veggies hidden inside. I tell myself that I'll be on the ball this year and finally learn how to navigate Edsby and Seesaw or whatever new app we're supposed to use. But year after year, I slip into old habits. Bare paws in the lunch kit and me driving back to the school because I forgot to sign some form. But this year will be different. I will be different. Just no judging when you see me in the school drop-off line in my pajamas. Some habits will be harder to break than others. Celebrate
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9: Mainly cloudy today in Portage with a good chance of rain throughout the day. We'll have a high of 22 degrees, feeling closer to 26 with the humidity, and the UV index will be high at 6. And tonight we'll see more clouds and rain with a low of 15. Tomorrow will be another cloudy and rainy day. We'll have a high of 22 degrees, feeling slightly warmer with the humidity. And tomorrow evening will be clear with a low of 13. Looking ahead to Sunday, the sun will return with a high of 25. Stay weather ready, stream us anytime, anywhere. 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

0: Weekend, Heartless. Hey, it's Sharon Church. 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Lots of great tunes coming up before 4 o'clock. 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
1: Expect rainfall this weekend, but some beautiful sun to end it off. Good evening, I'm Matt Schroeder. The Portage-La Prairie Regional Library is giving readers a chance to support the library while getting first access to new books. The Adopt-A-Book program costs $20, with donors receiving a personalized book plate, certificate, and first checkout. Library Director Michaela Goddard says the program offers two major benefits.
2: It works. So it's a way for patrons to give back to the library and also to skip the line on new books. Basically, those are the two main points for it.
1: The program runs year-round with new titles available each month. Books are selected based on upcoming releases, popular authors, and expected reader interest. Portage-La Prairie's dog park is getting new trees following the removal of dead trees earlier this summer. City of Portage-La Prairie Superintendent of Public Works Paul Zeisman says the project is part of a larger tree planting effort.
3: We took part of a federal tree planting program called the 2 Billion Tree Program in conjunction with the province of Manitoba to plant more trees in that dog park.
1: The first 50 trees are being planted, with another 50 requested for later this summer. The Portage Padres are Santa Clara Baseball League champions for the third straight year, sweeping the Plumas Pirates 3-0. Plumas had Portage's number during the regular season, going 2-0-1 against the Padres. But Portage found its rhythm when the playoffs began.
4: This year it took us a little while to figure each other out with some new faces. I think finally we just kind of all figured out how to play with each other, and we just really couldn't be stopped once we figured that out.
1: The Padres opened the final with a 20-3 win, including an 11-run third inning, then battled through an extra inning comeback in Game 2. Portage finished the sweep on Plumas' home turf, securing its third straight championship. For your news on the go, download the Portage Online app.
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1: Tonight, there will be cloudy periods. Tonight, it'll be cloudy with periods of rain beginning later this evening and a low of 15. Tomorrow, on Saturday, there will be periods of rain ending early in the afternoon and then cloudy. Winds becoming northwest of 20 kilometers an hour early in the afternoon. A high of 22 tomorrow, but with a humidex 27 and a UV index of 6 or high. Tomorrow night, it'll be clear with a low of 13. To end the weekend off on Sunday, it'll be very sunny, high of 25. Sunday night, it'll be clear with a low of 13. On Monday, expect cloudy periods with a 60% chance of showers, a high of 24, and Monday night, there will be periods of rain and a low of 12. On Tuesday, a mix of sun and cloud, high of 22. Tuesday night, cloudy periods with a low of 9. On Wednesday, a mix of sun and cloud, high of 24, cloudy periods with a low of 11. Taking a look now around the region, in Brandon, there is light rain right now, 16 degrees. In Brandon right now, there is light rain, 15 degrees, with the humidex 18. In Winnipeg, it is cloudy right now, 18 degrees, but with the humidex, it is 20. And in Portage, it is 17 degrees, with the humidex 19, and winds going northeast at 11 kilometers an hour. 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

0: school. The countdown is on. Hey, I'm Sharon Church. Are you ready? Have you braved the school supply aisles yet? Now, as a kid, didn't you just love back to school shopping? Probably because we weren't paying for any of it. All the fun new supplies, new shoes, and of course, picking the first day of school outfit. 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I still remember my first day of grade 7 outfit. 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
8: Tonight, there will be cloudy periods. Tonight, it'll be cloudy with periods of rain beginning later this evening and a low of 15. Tomorrow on Saturday, there will be periods of rain ending early in the afternoon and then cloudy. Winds becoming northwest of 20 kilometers an hour early in the afternoon. A high of 22 tomorrow, but with a humidex 27 and a UV index of 6 or high. Tomorrow night, it'll be clear with a low of 13. To end the weekend off on Sunday, it'll be very sunny, high of 25. Sunday night, it'll be clear with a low of 13. On Monday, expect cloudy periods with a 60% chance of showers, a high of 24, and Monday night there will be periods of rain and a low of 12. On Tuesday, a mix of sun and cloud, a high of 22. Tuesday night, cloudy periods with a low of 9. On Wednesday, a mix of sun and cloud, a high of 24, cloudy periods with a low of 11. 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

0: longer, live longer. Hey, I'm Sharon Church. Apparently, people who read books for as little as 30 minutes a day live nearly 2 years longer than non-readers. And this boost in longevity only works with books, not newspapers or magazines or online articles. It's the deep reading that counts, holding a complex narrative in your mind over many days. It exercises the brain in ways that quick skimming just can't match. Have your kids done any summer reading? Me personally, I haven't read a real book since 2009, but my kids are big readers, thank goodness. Now, if reading makes you live longer, I've only got a few years left, but my kids will live forever.
1: From the heart of Hollywood.
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6: Tonight, there will be cloudy periods. Tonight, it'll be cloudy with periods of rain beginning later this evening and a low of 15. Tomorrow, on Saturday, there will be periods of rain ending early in the afternoon and then cloudy. Winds becoming northwest at 20 kilometers an hour early in the afternoon. A high of 22 tomorrow, but with a humidex 27 and a UV index of 6 or high. Tomorrow night, it'll be clear with a low of 13. To end the weekend off on Sunday, it'll be very sunny, high of 25. Sunday night, it'll be clear with a low of 13. On Monday, expect cloudy periods with a 60% chance of showers, a high of 24, and Monday night, there will be periods of rain and a low of 12. On Tuesday, a mix of sun and cloud, high of 22. Tuesday night, cloudy periods with a low of 9. On Wednesday, a mix of sun and cloud, high of 24. Cloudy periods with a low of 11. 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

0: summer is ticking away. Hey, I'm Sharon Church. Happy Friday, by the way. It does kind of feel like it. When you really have to start thinking about your fall schedule and putting plans into place for that schedule and paying for all of the activities you've put in that schedule, summer does start to feel like it's slipping away. And the weather hasn't been great. It's been okay, but it's starting to cool off a bit. It's just starting to feel like summer is winding down. But it's not over yet. Don't give in. Keep doing summer stuff. Pack this weekend full of fun.
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1: Expect the best of both worlds this weekend in terms of rain and sun. Good evening, I'm Matt Schroeder. Readers looking to get their hands on the newest library releases can skip the wait through the Portage-La Prairie Regional Library's Adopt a Book program. For $20, patrons cover the cost of new title while getting the first chance to check it out. Library Director Michaela Goddard says the first checkout is one of the program's biggest perks.
2: That's the best part, in my opinion, is getting to skip the line. Because you can be the first one in the library, and if someone else is going to hold on it, like, you're hooped.
1: The program has been running for several years and features a variety of genres and age groups. A new selection of books up for adoption are available every month. New trees at Portage La Prairie's dog park are being positioned with both shade and open space for dogs in mind. City of Portage La Prairie Superintendent of Public Works Paul Zeisman explains the approach.
3: We try to put some shade trees in and then also some trees just to help provide like a, almost like a shelter, a shelter belt. So a lot of them around the edges, those types of things.
1: More trees are also being considered outside of the fence to further enhance the park. The Portage Padres have captured their third straight Santa Clara Baseball League championship, sweeping the Plumas Pirates 3-0. Portage entered the final without a win over Plumas during the regular season, but quickly turned things around in the playoffs. Padres coach Andrew Moore says the team's confidence and resilience were key to win the championship.
4: We hit the ball really well, so whenever we can come up with a good pitching effort and play good defense, we're really hard to beat.
1: The Padres closed out the championship game on Plumas' home turf. The team is now looking ahead at a chance for their fourth straight next season. Stay informed and entertained on the go. Download the Portage Online app.
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1: Tonight, there will be cloudy periods. Tonight, it'll be cloudy with periods of rain beginning later this evening and a low of 15. Tomorrow on Saturday, there will be periods of rain ending early in the afternoon and then cloudy. Winds becoming northwest of 20 kilometers an hour early in the afternoon. A high of 22 tomorrow with a humidex 27 and a UV index of 6 or high. Tomorrow night, it'll be clear with a low of 13. To end the weekend off on Sunday, it'll be very sunny, high of 25. Sunday night, it'll be clear with a low of 13. On Monday, expect cloudy periods with a 60% chance of showers, a high of 24, and Monday night, there will be periods of rain and a low of 12. On Tuesday, a mix of sun and cloud, a high of 22. Tuesday night, cloudy periods with a low of 9. On Wednesday, a mix of sun and cloud, a high of 24, cloudy periods with a low of 11. 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

0: Karen Church here with a sorta sports report. The Blue Jays are finally starting to find their groove, and now they're hoping some injured pitchers can come back and help keep things going. Trey Savage, Jameson Taillon, and Spencer guy, they're all dealing with injuries. But Toronto is not ruling any of them out just yet. Trey had surgery on his knee, Jameson has an arm issue, and Spencer is dealing with nerve pain in his foot. But the Jays don't need all three back. Even getting just one of them healthy for the final stretch could be a huge boost. Now, I'm hoping it's Trey Savage, because I can pronounce his entire name.
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6: Tonight, there will be cloudy periods. Tonight, it'll be cloudy with periods of rain beginning later this evening and a low of 15. Tomorrow, on Saturday, there will be periods of rain ending early in the afternoon and then cloudy. Winds becoming northwest of 20 kilometers an hour early in the afternoon. A high of 22 tomorrow, but with a humidex 27 and a UV index of 6 or high. Tomorrow night, it'll be clear with a low of 13. To end the weekend off on Sunday, it'll be very sunny, high of 25. Sunday night, it'll be clear with a low of 13. On Monday, expect cloudy periods with a 60% chance of showers, a high of 24, and Monday night, there will be periods of rain and a low of 12. On Tuesday, a mix of sun and cloud, high of 22. Tuesday night, cloudy periods with a low of 9. On Wednesday, a mix of sun and cloud, high of 24. Cloudy periods with a low of 11. 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

How close are we to having our very own robot housekeeper? It's closer than you think. We'll chat more about that after Pelch, but first here's Dua Lipa, Houdini.

0: No, you feel alone.
1: How close are we to having our very own robot housekeeper? Hey, I'm Sharon Church, and I'm not just talking about your Roomba robot vacuum. No, there's a San Francisco company, and they've launched a pilot program that lets some residents hire humanoid robots to vacuum, wipe counters, take out the trash for about $30 an hour. The robots use artificial intelligence, but they're still heavily supervised by human operators working remotely through VR headsets. So this is just a pilot program. We're still 5 to 10 years away from having robots that can reliably handle everyday chores on their own. But in 10 years, would you get yourself a robot housekeeper? No, nope, no way. I will gladly have a flying saucer vacuum my floors, but I draw the line at the humanoid bots. That's how it starts, people.
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7: Tonight it'll be cloudy with periods of rain beginning later this evening and a low of 15. Tomorrow on Saturday, there will be periods of rain ending early in the afternoon and then cloudy. Winds becoming northwest at 20 kilometers an hour early in the afternoon. A high of 22 tomorrow, but with a humidex 27 and a UV index of 6 or high. Tomorrow night, it'll be clear with a low of 13. To end the weekend off on Sunday, it'll be very sunny, high of 25. Sunday night, it'll be clear with a low of 13. On Monday, expect cloudy periods with a 60% chance of showers, a high of 24, and Monday night, there will be periods of rain and a low of 12. On Tuesday, a mix of sun and cloud, a high of 22. Tuesday night, cloudy periods with a low of 9. On Wednesday, a mix of sun and cloud, a high of 24. Cloudy periods with a low of 11. 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

0: Church here signing off. It's been fun hanging out with you on this Friday afternoon. Lots of great tunes coming up, though, so don't go anywhere. Ariana Grande, We Can't Be Friends, coming up just before 6 o'clock.
1: 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Hill's Drugstore is one of them. I'm Dean.
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2: Expect rainfall this weekend, but some beautiful sun to end it off. Good evening, I'm Matt Schroeder. The Portage La Prairie Regional Library is giving readers a chance to support the library while getting first access to new books. The Adopt-a-Book program costs $20, with donors receiving a personalized book plate, certificate, and first checkout. Library Director Michaela Goddard says the program offers two major benefits.
3: It works.
4: So it's a way for patrons to get back to the library and also to skip the line on new books. Basically, those are the two main points for it.
2: The program runs year-round with new titles available each month. Books are selected based on upcoming releases, popular authors, and expected reader interest. Portage La Prairie's dog park is getting new trees following the removal of dead trees earlier this summer. City of Portage La Prairie Superintendent of Public Works Paul Zeisman says the project is part of a larger tree planting effort.
5: We took part of a federal tree planting program called the 2 Billion Tree Program in conjunction with the province of Manitoba to plant more trees in that dog park.
2: The first 50 trees are being planted, with another 50 requested for later this summer. The Portage Padres are Santa Clara Baseball League champions for the third straight year, sweeping the Plumas Pirates 3-0. Plumas had Portage's number during the regular season, going 2-0-1 against the Padres. But Portage found its rhythm when the playoffs began.
6: This year took us a little while to figure each other out with some new faces. I think finally we just kind of all figured out how to play with each other, and we just really couldn't be stopped once we figured that out.
2: The Padres opened the final with a 20-3 win, including an 11-run third inning, then battled through an extra inning comeback in Game 2. Portage finished the sweep on Plumas' home turf, securing its third straight championship. For your news on the go, download the Portage Online app.
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2: Tonight, there will be cloudy periods. Tonight, it'll be cloudy with periods of rain beginning later this evening and a low of 15. Tomorrow, on Saturday, there will be periods of rain ending early in the afternoon and then cloudy. Winds becoming northwest of 20 kilometers an hour early in the afternoon. A high of 22 tomorrow, but with a humidex 27 and a UV index of 6 or high. Tomorrow night, it'll be clear with a low of 13. To end the weekend off on Sunday, it'll be very sunny, high of 25. Sunday night, it'll be clear with a low of 13. On Monday, expect cloudy periods with a 60% chance of showers, a high of 24, and Monday night, there will be periods of rain and a low of 12. On Tuesday, a mix of sun and cloud, high of 22. Tuesday night, cloudy periods with a low of 9. On Wednesday, a mix of sun and cloud, high of 24, cloudy periods with a low of 11. 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
2: Tonight, there will be cloudy periods. Tonight, it'll be cloudy with periods of rain beginning later this evening and a low of 15. Tomorrow, on Saturday, there will be periods of rain ending early in the afternoon and then cloudy. Winds becoming northwest at 20 kilometers an hour early in the afternoon. A high of 22 tomorrow, but with a humidex 27 and a UV index of 6 or high. Tomorrow night, it'll be clear with a low of 13. To end the weekend off on Sunday, it'll be very sunny, high of 25. Sunday night, it'll be clear with a low of 13. On Monday, expect cloudy periods with a 60% chance of showers, a high of 24, and Monday night, there will be periods of rain and a low of 12. On Tuesday, a mix of sun and cloud, a high of 22. Tuesday night, cloudy periods with a low of 9. On Wednesday, a mix of sun and cloud, a high of 24, cloudy periods with a low of 11. 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
2: Tonight, there will be cloudy periods. Tonight, it'll be cloudy with periods of rain beginning later this evening and a low of 15. Tomorrow, on Saturday, there will be periods of rain ending early in the afternoon and then cloudy. Winds becoming northwest of 20 kilometers an hour early in the afternoon. A high of 22 tomorrow, but with a humidex 27 and a UV index of 6 or high. Tomorrow night, it'll be clear with a low of 13. To end the weekend off on Sunday, it'll be very sunny, high of 25. Sunday night, it'll be clear with a low of 13. On Monday, expect cloudy periods with a 60% chance of showers, a high of 24, and Monday night, there will be periods of rain and a low of 12. On Tuesday, a mix of sun and cloud, high of 22. Tuesday night, cloudy periods with a low of 9. On Wednesday, a mix of sun and cloud, high of 24, cloudy periods with a low of 11. 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
2: Expect the best of both worlds this weekend in terms of rain and sun. Good evening, I'm Matt Schroeder. Readers looking to get their hands on the newest library releases can skip the wait through the Portage-La Prairie Regional Library's Adopt a Book program. For $20, patrons cover the cost of new title while getting the first chance to check it out. Library Director Michaela Goddard says the first checkout is one of the program's biggest perks.
3: That's the best part, in my opinion, is getting to skip the line. Because you can be the first one in the library, and if someone else is going to hold on it, like, you're hooped.
2: The program has been running for several years and features a variety of genres and age groups. 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City of Portage La Prairie Superintendent of Public Works Paul Zeisman explains the approach.
4: We try to put some shade trees in and then also some trees just to help provide almost like a shelter belt. So a lot of them around the edges, those types of things.
2: More trees are also being considered outside of the fence to further enhance the park. The Portage Padres have captured their third straight Santa Clara Baseball League championship, sweeping the Plumas Pirates 3-0. Portage entered the final without a win over Plumas during the regular season, but quickly turned things around in the playoffs. Padres coach Andrew Moore says the team's confidence and resilience were key to win the championship.
5: We hit the ball really well, so whenever we can come up with a good pitching effort and play good defense, we're really hard to beat.
2: The Padres closed out the championship game on Plumas' home turf. The team is now looking ahead at a chance for their fourth straight next season. Stay informed and entertained on the go. 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